0: Semper Thomas. Republicans wrapping up the second and final day of their midterm convention in Dallas, with President Trump again set to speak. Sagar Mughani reports on night one, he made an extraordinary pledge,
1: promising to send every American adult $5,000 if the GOP holds its majorities.
2: It will be called the Trump dividend.
1: It's a dubious pledge, but one lawyer, John Day, says is legal because the president says it applies to every adult.
3: It's not a payment to individuals to try to get them to vote in a particular way.
1: The Committee for Responsible Federal Budgets, Mark Goldwine, has two big issues.
4: The president doesn't have any executive authority to send people $5,000.
1: Congress has to approve the payments, which would likely cost more than $1 trillion. And with the national debt topping $40 trillion for the first time,
4: we don't have surpluses to give away.
1: Sagar Mughani, Washington.
0: Trump's also promising health insurance rebates.
2: Nearly 1 million hardworking Americans in 30 states will soon be getting refunds of $500 each.
0: The White House alleges the Biden administration overcharged many for exchange fees. The Trump administration's ordering 29 states and the District of Columbia to preserve records from the 2024 election, part of its campaign to force states to turn over detailed voter records despite repeated court losses, information that could be used to check citizenship status. And Lisa Dwyer reports.
5: An ally of President Trump says he has resigned from his post leading a Justice Department investigation into whether former law enforcement and intelligence officials conspired against Trump. The 81-year-old Joe DiGenova declined to comment on the circumstances of his departure just 5 months after he was brought back to the Justice Department in April. I'm Lisa Dwyer.
0: This is AP News. In London, the massive Bayeux tapestry has gone on display at the British Museum. Joe Lawless had a look.
6: The 58 scenes depict the Norman conquest of England in 1066, the battle between English Harold Godwinson and William, Duke of Normandy, the climax at the Battle of Hastings. The thing that will strike the hundreds of thousands of people that come to see it is the detail in this embroidery made by, we don't know who, but probably by women in England almost a millennium ago. Scenes of bloody battle with rearing horses and headless bodies, but there are also small, intimate details. Workmen fighting as they try and build a castle. Norman soldiers having a barbecue. There are almost no women, but there are a handful, including a woman holding the hand of her small child as Norman soldiers burn down their house. It really conveys both the scale and the cost of war.
0: The AP's Jill Lawless in London. More news at apnews.com. I'm Ben Thomas. 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
8: Skies become mostly clear tonight, and it will be on the chilly side with low temperatures dropping into the low 40s, 5 degrees Celsius. For Friday, mostly sunny and breezy conditions, cooler with highs around 65, 18 degrees Celsius. Friday night will be mostly clear. Once again, temperatures on the chilly side, lows near 40, 4 degrees Celsius. Saturday looks pretty nice, mostly sunny skies, highs up around 75, 24 degrees Celsius. And on Sunday, increasing cloudiness, with the risk for showers developing as we head into Sunday night, high temperatures around 70, 22 degrees Celsius. That's a check on your latest forecast. I'm Precision Weather Meteorologist Steve Adamson for WHOU.
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0: Oh. Yeah, Mom, it's sugar. It's out of the pantry. That's what we're talking about, right?
2: 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It's one or two in your coffee, Mom. Yeah.
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0: 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Alec, welcome. You are working tonight.
2: I want to hear the human lead. 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

100.1 WHOU. What a comeback for this song this year, huh? All of our videos, our throwbacks, personally, back in the day. Gotta love it on Instagram and Facebook. Here's the Goo Goo Dolls.

on WHOU. I'm Tony Dorino. We appreciate you listening tonight. And whenever you need to stay in the know with what's going on around Holton, make sure you give us a follow at WHOUFM.com. 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

100.1 WHOU. And sometimes things are better apart. It's true. Doesn't feel like it at first, but once you get there, get through the rough stuff, Journey's got the right idea for that.

0: new Sempen Thomas. A deadline for the Trump administration to extend legal protections for Salvadoran immigrants has passed without the government acknowledging it expired.
1: The Department of Homeland Security says it would make an announcement at an appropriate time, and that temporary protected status, or TPS, for El Salvador would remain in effect until then. Under immigration law, TPS is automatically extended for 6 months if the government takes no action. But some attorneys warn the administration could still act without making a public statement. But this silence has raised hopes among some Salvadorans that their TPS could be extended for another 6 months. I'm Marcela Sanchez.
0: The second and final night of the Republican midterm convention. Last night, President Trump pledged,
2: I will issue a dividend to every adult citizen in the United States of America for $5,000.
0: If Republicans prevail in the November elections. Count Mark Goldwyn at the Committee for Responsible Federal Budget, skeptical.
3: You give away dividends when you sort of have extra dividends when you, have extra surpluses, and we have quite the opposite. We're deeply in debt.
0: Trump previously pledged to use savings from the Department of Government Efficiency and revenue from tariffs to distribute $2,000 payments. None of that came to pass. Saker Magani reports the federal appeals court has dealt the president a loss.
4: The panel is refusing to lift a district court decision banning the Postal Service from implementing the president's executive order limiting voting by mail. The appeals panel move comes even as the Supreme Court considers the same case. Election officials warn it's impossible to comply with terms the Postal Service has laid out for delivering mail ballots, especially as some states have already started sending ballots for the pivotal midterm elections. Sagar Magani, Washington.
0: This is AP News. As Tropical Storm Lowell moves west across the Pacific, repairs are underway in Hawaii, where at least two deaths have been reported. Jennifer King has the latest.
5: Officials in Hawaii are assessing the damage after Hurricane Lowell skirted the island's western edge earlier this week. Governor Josh Green has asked for a major disaster declaration. In Lanai, the island's only harbor for cargo was deemed inoperable. State officials say they'll fly in supplies and rush to repair the pier, a lifeline for the island's 3,300 residents. Kauai was also hard hit. Responders on the south end found the body of a 74-year-old man near the shoreline. The storm blew out windows, knocked down trees, and tossed lava rock boulders into resorts and onto roadways. There are boil water advisories and road closures in some areas. The Hawaii Tourism Authority is recommending travelers with plans to visit Kauai consider visiting a different island as recovery efforts continue. I'm Jennifer King.
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7: Skies become mostly clear tonight, and it will be on the chilly side with low temperatures dropping into the low 40s, 5 degrees Celsius. For Friday, mostly sunny and breezy conditions, cooler with highs around 65, 18 degrees Celsius. Friday night will be mostly clear. Once again, temperatures on the chilly side, lows near 40, 4 degrees Celsius. Saturday looks pretty nice, mostly sunny skies, highs up around 75, 24 degrees Celsius. And on Sunday, increasing cloudiness, with the risk for showers developing as we head into Sunday night. High temperatures around 70, 22 degrees Celsius. That's a check on your latest forecast. I'm Precision Weather Meteorologist Steve Adamson for WHOU.

101 WHOU, your home for the classic hits. I'm Tony Marino. There are some songs when they come out, literally the entire music scene changes. That's exactly what happened with our Throwback Timeline song tonight. If you know the year it happened, you could win some cash for playing along. What do you say? Let's try it together in about 6 minutes.

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1: How well do you know your throwback history? 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
0: 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Well, if you can correctly text in the year tonight, you could win that 100 bucks. Let's give it a try. The year we're talking about, a comedian named Tim Allen gets a sitcom deal, and all of a sudden we're going, thanks to Home Improvement on ABC. Meanwhile, an old school TV show gets a movie reboot, The Addams Family, back on the big screen with Raul, Julia, and Angelica Houston. 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Was the year 1989, 1990, or 1991? 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
0: What year was it on the timeline? Adam's Family back on the big screen after many years away from TV. Tim Allen, meanwhile, gets his TV debut, and these guys release this song today. And the world is never quite the same since we met Nirvana, is it? Text didn't guess the year 1991. Congratulations, you got it right. Here's Smells Like Teen Spirit.

100.1 WHOU Houlton. I'm Tony DeReno. Thank you for listening tonight and hanging with us all throughout Aroostook County. We appreciate it. 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

100.1 WHOU. Ever had an older family member get a little too graphic? My aunt saw us tour earlier this summer. She couldn't stop talking about his tight jeans. On the backside. Slow down, Auntie. Brian Adams.

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8: Hey everybody, my name is Ellis Wright.
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8: We're here representing the Holton High School Student Council once again to share some exciting news. Ready? Okay. The HHS Student Council will be hosting the annual open house on Wednesday, September 16th from 6 to 7 p.m.
9: Wait, I bet some people still don't know how much fun open house is.
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I'm Tony DeReno, your home for Throwback Nation Radio right here, playing all the great songs that defined a generation. 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

0: Ben Thomas. The Republicans' midterm convention's wrapping up.
1: Hello, Dallas!
0: With Vice President J.D. Vance speaking ahead of President Trump's closing remarks. Saka Magani reports the president made a splash opening night,
2: promising to send every American adult $5,000 if the GOP holds its majorities.
3: It will be called the Trump dividend.
2: It's a dubious pledge, but one lawyer, John Day, says is legal because the president says it applies to every adult.
4: It's not a payment to individuals to try to get them to vote in a particular way.
2: The Committee for Responsible Federal Budget's Mark Goldwine has two big issues.
5: The president doesn't have any executive authority to send people $5,000.
2: Congress has to approve the payments, which would likely cost more than $1 trillion. And with the national debt topping $40 trillion for the first time,
5: we don't have surpluses to give away.
2: Sagar Magani, Washington.
0: The U.S. Supreme Court's rejected a new congressional map backed by President Trump for Missouri's November elections. And another loss for the president, an appeals court has upheld a block in his order to limit mail voting. Inflation at the wholesale level picked up last month. Mike Kempen has the number.
6: Higher oil and gas prices stemming from the Iran war kept costs elevated. The Labor Department's producer price index rose 5.4% in August from a year ago. That was up from a 4.7% increase in July. I'm Mike Kempen.
0: Oil prices keep climbing. Brent crude suddenly above $107 per barrel Thursday, while U.S. gasoline prices have been marching higher, too. AAA has a gallon of regular averaging $4.27 nationwide. Home sales fell in August to the slowest pace in more than a year, while mortgage rates rose this week, a 30-year now averaging 6.76%. This is AP News. Mercury is the smallest planet in the solar system and shrinking.
7: Mercury is barely 3,000 miles across. Study author Gaku Nishiyama with the German Aerospace Center's Institute of Space Research says the planet has lost in diameter as much as 14 miles.
8: On Mercury, you can find so many wrinkles and lobate scarps, which is a kind of the consequence of the radial contraction. Because, for example, you can imagine a grape turning into a raisin.
7: Mercury has been shrinking ever since its formation 4.5 billion years ago because of internal cooling, which is tightening the surface.
8: Once the temperature reaches the same level as surrounding, the Mercury would not lose heat, which means Mercury stops shrinking. But that would not happen.
7: A linked European and Japanese spacecraft is advancing toward Mercury and should enter orbit there in November. I'm Ed Donahue.
0: 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I'm Ben Thomas. 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
10: Skies become mostly clear tonight, and it will be on the chilly side with low temperatures dropping into the low 40s, 5 degrees Celsius. For Friday, mostly sunny and breezy conditions, cooler with highs around 65, 18 degrees Celsius. Friday night will be mostly clear. Once again, temperatures on the chilly side, lows near 40, 4 degrees Celsius. Saturday looks pretty nice, mostly sunny skies, highs up around 75, 24 degrees Celsius. And on Sunday, increasing cloudiness, with the risk for showers developing as we head into Sunday night. High temperatures around 70, 22 degrees Celsius. That's a check on your latest forecast. I'm Precision Weather Meteorologist Steve Adamson for WHOU.

for the classic hits. What's going on, huh? Oh, yeah. Tony DeReno, we appreciate you having your throwbacks on tonight as we get ready for another busy weekend and get through this last little bit of work for the short work week.

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1: Coming up next,
0: I'm Tony the Reno. No, you're not crazy. You did hear John Bon Jovi with a version of It's My Life with Pitbull. Some things don't need to be redone, John. I'm sorry, I hate to say it. It didn't work for me. If it worked for you, great. But you know what does work for all of us, I think, is the original of It's My Life. We can handle that with John. And more of your favorites from the 80s and 90s, too. We're at 877-909-1989 if there's something you'd like us to serve up, especially if it's one of those original versions done perfectly fine, no remake necessary. Let us know tonight. We'll get your throwback on coming up.
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on WHOU. And a song that sounds so good at night there. There's Phil Collins for Adam, who is listening, work alongside us. You're working too? 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

0: Simpson Thomas. The Republicans' midterm convention's wrapping up.
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0: With Vice President J.D. Vance speaking ahead of President Trump's closing remarks. Saker Mughani reports the president made a splash opening night,
2: promising to send every American adult $5,000 if the GOP holds its majorities.
3: It will be called the Trump dividend.
2: It's a dubious pledge, but one lawyer, John Day, says is legal because the president says it applies to every adult.
4: It's not a payment to individuals to try to get them to vote in a particular way.
2: The Committee for Responsible Federal Budgets, Mark Goldwine, has two big issues.
5: The president doesn't have any executive authority to send people $5,000.
2: Congress has to approve the payments, which would likely cost more than $1 trillion. And with the national debt topping $40 trillion for the first time.
5: We don't have surpluses to give away.
2: Sagar Mughani, Washington.
0: The U.S. Supreme Court's rejected a new congressional map backed by President Trump for Missouri's November elections. And another loss for the president, an appeals court has upheld a block in his order to limit mail voting. Inflation at the wholesale level picked up last month. Mike Kempen has the number.
6: Higher oil and gas prices stemming from the Iran war kept costs elevated. The Labor Department's producer price index rose 5.4% in August from a year ago. That was up from a 4.7% increase in July. I'm Mike Kempen.
0: Oil prices keep climbing. Brent crude suddenly above $107 per barrel Thursday, while U.S. gasoline prices have been marching higher, too. AAA has a gallon of regular averaging $4.27 nationwide. Home sales fell in August to the slowest pace in more than a year, while mortgage rates rose this week, a 30-year now averaging 6.76%. This is AP News. Mercury is the smallest planet in the solar system, and shrinking.
7: Mercury is barely 3,000 miles across. Study author Gaku Nishiyama with the German Aerospace Center's Institute of Space Research says the planet has lost in diameter as much as 14 miles.
8: On Mercury, you can find so many wrinkles and little bit scars, which is a kind of the consequence of the radial contraction. Because, for example, you can imagine a grape turning into a raisin.
7: Mercury has been shrinking ever since its formation 4.5 billion years ago because of internal cooling, which is tightening the surface.
8: Once the temperature reaches the same level as the surrounding, the Mercury would not lose heat, which means Mercury stops shrinking. But that would not happen.
7: A linked European and Japanese spacecraft is advancing toward Mercury and should enter orbit there in November. I'm Ed Donahue.
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10: Skies become mostly clear tonight, and it will be on the chilly side with low temperatures dropping into the low 40s, 5 degrees Celsius. For Friday, mostly sunny and breezy conditions, cooler with highs around 65, 18 degrees Celsius. Friday night will be mostly clear. Once again, temperatures on the chilly side, lows near 40, 4 degrees Celsius. Saturday looks pretty nice, mostly sunny skies, highs up around 75, 24 degrees Celsius. And on Sunday, increasing cloudiness, with the risk for showers developing as we head into Sunday night. High temperatures around 70, 22 degrees Celsius. That's a check on your latest forecast. I'm Precision Weather Meteorologist Steve Adamson for WHOU.

101.1 WHOU. Welcome to another edition of our late night class reunion. It's 1992 all over again. We got Olympics, we got Crystal Pepsi, and we got this one as we're driving, way too loud. Oh, sounded so good too. Here's Tom Cox.

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0: It's brought to you by Eggland's Best. 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
0: Would be John Schauster, our buddy who posted that on Instagram. 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

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I'm Tony Lorino from downtown Houlton and all throughout the region. 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

100.1 WHOU. I'm Tony the Reno, summertime 1992, coming to a close, and this song is everywhere. And it doesn't seem like that much time has really gone by from the release of that song in summertime 1992. Just don't look at the calendar. And it feels like we're right there all over again, doesn't it? The Red Hot Chili Peppers at the Late Night Class Reunion.

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18: 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I'm Chanel Roberts at WHOU, hoping you'll join me for Classics in the Afternoon. 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
0: Mm.
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0: Well, can you blame them?
1: Yeah.

100.1 WHOU. Class of 1992, an hour of your songs on our late night class reunion. We do this every night with all these great tunes that get you on your feet and get you feeling good and get you looking forward to tomorrow specifically. That's what they wanted us to think, right? Gotta look forward. At this point, just a couple minutes for a lot of us. Looking forward to Friday with The Cure on the late night class reunion.

0: Newsom, Ben Thomas. The Republicans' midterm convention's wrapping up.
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0: With Vice President J.D. Vance speaking ahead of President Trump's closing remarks. Saker Mughani reports the president made a splash opening night,
2: promising to send every American adult $5,000 if the GOP holds its majorities.
3: It will be called the Trump dividend.
2: It's a dubious pledge, but one lawyer, John Day, says is legal because the president says it applies to every adult.
4: It's not a payment to individuals to try to get them to vote in a particular way.
2: The Committee for Responsible Federal Budget's Mark Goldwine has two big issues.
5: The president doesn't have any executive authority to send people $5,000.
2: Congress has to approve the payments, which would likely cost more than $1 trillion. And with the national debt topping $40 trillion for the first time,
5: we don't have surpluses to give away.
2: Sagar Mughani, Washington.
0: The U.S. Supreme Court's rejected a new congressional map backed by President Trump for Missouri's November elections. And another loss for the president, an appeals court has upheld a block in his order to limit mail voting. Inflation at the wholesale level picked up last month. Mike Kempen has the number.
6: Higher oil and gas prices stemming from the Iran war kept costs elevated. The Labor Department's producer price index rose 5.4% in August from a year ago. That was up from a 4.7% increase in July. I'm Mike Kempen.
0: Oil prices keep climbing. Brent crude suddenly above $107 per barrel Thursday, while U.S. gasoline prices have been marching higher, too. AAA has a gallon of regular averaging $4.27 nationwide. Home sales fell in August to the slowest pace in more than a year, while mortgage rates rose this week, a 30-year now averaging 6.76%. This is AP News. Mercury is the smallest planet in the solar system, and shrinking.
7: Mercury is barely 3,000 miles across. Study author Gaku Nishiyama with the German Aerospace Center's Institute of Space Research says the planet has lost in diameter as much as 14 miles.
8: On Mercury, you can find so many wrinkles and lobate scars, which is a kind of the consequence of the radial contraction. Because, for example, you can imagine a grape turning into a raisin.
7: Mercury has been shrinking ever since its formation 4.5 billion years ago because of internal cooling, which is tightening the surface.
8: Once the temperature reaches the same level as surrounding, the Mercury would not lose heat, which means Mercury stops shrinking. But that would not happen.
7: A linked European and Japanese spacecraft is advancing toward Mercury and should enter orbit there in November. I'm Ed Donahue.
0: 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I'm Ben Thomas. 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
10: Skies become mostly clear tonight, and it will be on the chilly side with low temperatures dropping into the low 40s, 5 degrees Celsius. For Friday, mostly sunny and breezy conditions, cooler with highs around 65, 18 degrees Celsius. Friday night will be mostly clear. Once again, temperatures on the chilly side, lows near 40, 4 degrees Celsius. Saturday looks pretty nice, mostly sunny skies, highs up around 75, 24 degrees Celsius. And on Sunday, increasing cloudiness, with the risk for showers developing as we head into Sunday night, high temperatures around 70, 22 degrees Celsius. That's a check on your latest forecast. I'm Precision Weather Meteorologist Steve Adamson for WHOU.
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1: 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Well, have I got a deal for you. It's Classics in the Afternoon. I'm Janelle Roberts at WHOU, where we play all of your favorite afternoon classics, even some of your mom and dad's favorite classics, because your mom and dad rocked. I know, because I rocked with them. Classics in the Afternoon, only on WHOU, Monday through Friday, 2 to 6 p.m.
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0: AP News, I'm Ben Thomas. The Republicans' midterm convention's wrapping up.
1: Hello, Dallas!
0: With Vice President J.D. Vance speaking ahead of President Trump's closing remarks. Saker Mughani reports the president made a splash opening night,
2: promising to send every American adult $5,000 if the GOP holds its majorities.
3: It will be called the Trump dividend.
2: It's a dubious pledge, but one lawyer, John Day, says is legal because the president says it applies to every adult.
4: It's not a payment to individuals to try to get them to vote in a particular way.
2: The Committee for Responsible Federal Budget's Mark Goldwine has two big issues.
5: The president doesn't have any executive authority to send people $5,000.
2: Congress has to approve the payments, which would likely cost more than $1 trillion. And with the national debt topping $40 trillion for the first time,
5: we don't have surpluses to give away.
2: Sagar Mughani, Washington.
0: The U.S. Supreme Court's rejected a new congressional map backed by President Trump for Missouri's November elections. And another loss for the president, an appeals court has upheld a block in his order to limit mail voting. Inflation at the wholesale level picked up last month. Mike Kempen has the number.
6: Higher oil and gas prices stemming from the Iran war kept costs elevated. The Labor Department's producer price index rose 5.4% in August from a year ago. That was up from a 4.7% increase in July. I'm Mike Kempen.
0: Oil prices keep climbing. Brent crude suddenly above $107 per barrel Thursday. While U.S. gasoline prices have been marching higher too, AAA has a gallon of regular averaging

0: 427 nationwide. Home sales fell in August to the slowest pace in more than a year, while mortgage rates rose this week, a 30-year now averaging 6.76%. This is AP News. Mercury is the smallest planet in the solar system and shrinking.
1: Mercury is barely 3,000 miles across. Study author Gaku Nishiyama with the German Aerospace Center's Institute of Space Research says the planet has lost in diameter as much as 14 miles.
2: On Mercury, you can find so many wrinkles and lobate scars, which is a kind of the consequence of the radial contraction. Because, for example, you can imagine a grape turning into a raisin.
1: Mercury has been shrinking ever since its formation 4.5 billion years ago because of internal cooling, which is tightening the surface.
2: Once the temperature reaches the same level as surrounding, the Mercury would not lose heat, which means Mercury stops shrinking. But that would not happen.
1: A linked European and Japanese spacecraft is advancing toward Mercury and should enter orbit there in November. I'm Ed Donahue.
0: 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I'm Ben Thomas. 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
4: Skies become mostly clear tonight, and it will be on the chilly side with low temperatures dropping into the low 40s, 5 degrees Celsius. For Friday, mostly sunny and breezy conditions, cooler with highs around 65, 18 degrees Celsius. Friday night will be mostly clear. Once again, temperatures on the chilly side, lows near 40, 4 degrees Celsius. Saturday looks pretty nice, mostly sunny skies, highs up around 75, 24 degrees Celsius. And on Sunday, increasing cloudiness, with the risk for showers developing as we head into Sunday night. High temperatures around 70, 22 degrees Celsius. That's a check on your latest forecast. I'm Precision Weather Meteorologist Steve Adamson for WHOU.
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0: Hey, don't forget to tune in every morning here on WHOU from 6 to 10 a.m. for Chris's Morning Show. You and I will take a trip down memory lane with the best of the classic hits, requests, the pick of the day, the birthday club, and special guest interviews. Useless information from a head full of it, and even some pretty bad jokes. If this all sounds interesting to you, it's Chris's Morning Show on WHOU. Looking forward to spending some time with you.
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0: AP News, I'm Ben Thomas. The Republicans' midterm convention's wrapping up.
1: Hello, Dallas!
0: With Vice President J.D. Vance speaking ahead of President Trump's closing remarks. Saker Mughani reports the president made a splash opening night,
2: promising to send every American adult $5,000 if the GOP holds its majorities.
3: It will be called the Trump dividend.
2: It's a dubious pledge, but one lawyer, John Day, says is legal because the president says it applies to every adult.
4: It's not a payment to individuals to try to get them to vote in a particular way.
2: The Committee for Responsible Federal Budgets, Mark Goldwine, has two big issues.
5: The president doesn't have any executive authority to send people $5,000.
2: Congress has to approve the payments, which would likely cost more than $1 trillion. And with the national debt topping $40 trillion for the first time,
5: we don't have surpluses to give away.
2: Sagar Mughani, Washington.
0: The U.S. Supreme Court's rejected a new congressional map backed by President Trump for Missouri's November elections. And another loss for the president, an appeals court has upheld a block on his order to limit mail voting. Inflation at the wholesale level picked up last month. Mike Kempen has the number.
6: Higher oil and gas prices stemming from the Iran war kept costs elevated. The Labor Department's producer price index rose 5.4% in August from a year ago. That was up from a 4.7% increase in July. I'm Mike Kempen.
0: Oil prices keep climbing. Brent crude suddenly above $107 per barrel Thursday. While U.S. gasoline prices have been marching higher, too, AAA has a gallon of regular averaging $4.27 nationwide. Home sales fell in August to the slowest pace in more than a year, while mortgage rates rose this week, a 30-year now averaging 6.76%. This is AP News. Mercury is the smallest planet in the solar system, and shrinking.
7: Mercury is barely 3,000 miles across. Study author Gaku Nishiyama with the German Aerospace Center's Institute of Space Research says the planet has lost in diameter as much as 14 miles.
8: On Mercury, you can find so many wrinkles and lobate scarps, which is a kind of the consequence of the radial contraction. Because, for example, you can imagine a grape turning into a raisin.
7: Mercury has been shrinking ever since its formation 4.5 billion years ago because of internal cooling, which is tightening the surface.
8: Once the temperature reaches the same level as surrounding, the Mercury would not lose heat, which means Mercury stops shrinking. But that would not happen.
7: A linked European and Japanese spacecraft is advancing toward Mercury and should enter orbit there in November. I'm Ed Donahue.
0: 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I'm Ben Thomas. 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

0: Skies become mostly clear tonight, and it will be on the chilly side with low temperatures dropping into the low 40s, 5 degrees Celsius. For Friday, mostly sunny and breezy conditions, cooler with highs around 65, 18 degrees Celsius. Friday night will be mostly clear. Once again, temperatures on the chilly side, lows near 40, 4 degrees Celsius. Saturday looks pretty nice, mostly sunny skies, highs up around 75, 24 degrees Celsius. And on Sunday, increasing cloudiness, with the risk for showers developing as we head into Sunday night. High temperatures around 70, 22 degrees Celsius. That's a check on your latest forecast. I'm Precision Weather Meteorologist Steve Adamson for WHOU.
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0: Hey, what are you doing Monday through Friday from 2 to 6 p.m.? Well, have I got a deal for you. It's Classics in the Afternoon. I'm Janelle Roberts at WHOU, where we play all of your favorite afternoon classics, even some of your mom and dad's favorite classics. Because your mom and dad rocked. I know, because I rocked with them. 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

0: AP News, I'm Ben Thomas. The Republicans' midterm convention's wrapping up.
1: Hello, Dallas!
0: With Vice President J.D. Vance speaking ahead of President Trump's closing remarks. Sagar Magani reports the president made a splash opening night,
2: promising to send every American adult $5,000 if the GOP holds its majorities.
3: It will be called the Trump dividend.
2: It's a dubious pledge, but one lawyer, John Day, says is legal because the president says it applies to every adult.
4: It's not a payment to individuals to try to get them to vote in a particular way.
2: The Committee for Responsible Federal Budgets, Mark Goldwine, has two big issues.
5: The president doesn't have any executive authority to send people $5,000.
2: Congress has to approve the payments, which would likely cost more than $1 trillion. And with the national debt topping $40 trillion for the first time,
5: we don't have surpluses.

0: giveaway.
1: Sagar Meghani, Washington.
2: The U.S. Supreme Court's rejected a new congressional map backed by President Trump for Missouri's November elections. At another loss for the president, an appeals court has upheld a block on his order to limit mail voting. Inflation at the wholesale level picked up last month. Mike Kempen has the number.
3: Higher oil and gas prices stemming from the Iran war kept costs elevated. The Labor Department's producer price index rose 5.4% in August from a year ago. That was up from a 4.7% increase in July. I'm Mike Kempen.
2: Oil prices keep climbing. Brent crude suddenly above $107 per barrel Thursday, while U.S. gasoline prices have been marching higher, too. AAA has a gallon of regular averaging $4.27 nationwide. Home sales fell in August to the slowest pace in more than a year, while mortgage rates rose this week, a 30-year now averaging 6.76%. This is AP News. Mercury is the smallest planet in the solar system and shrinking.
4: Mercury is barely 3,000 miles across. Study author Gaku Nishiyama with the German Aerospace Center's Institute of Space Research says the planet has lost in diameter as much as 14 miles.
5: On Mercury, you can find so many wrinkles and lobate scarps, which is a kind of the consequence of the radial contraction. Because, for example, you can imagine a grape turning into a raisin.
4: Mercury has been shrinking ever since its formation 4.5 billion years ago because of internal cooling, which is tightening the surface.
5: Once the temperature reaches the same level as surrounding, the Mercury would not lose heat, which means Mercury stops shrinking. But that would not happen.
4: A linked European and Japanese spacecraft is advancing toward Mercury and should enter orbit there in November. I'm Ed Donahue.
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7: Skies become mostly clear tonight, and it will be on the chilly side with low temperatures dropping into the low 40s, 5 degrees Celsius. For Friday, mostly sunny and breezy conditions, cooler with highs around 65, 18 degrees Celsius. Friday night will be mostly clear. Once again, temperatures on the chilly side, lows near 40, 4 degrees Celsius. Saturday looks pretty nice, mostly sunny skies, highs up around 75, 24 degrees Celsius. And on Sunday, increasing cloudiness, with the risk for showers developing as we head into Sunday night. High temperatures around 70, 22 degrees Celsius. That's a check on your latest forecast. I'm Precision Weather Meteorologist Steve Adamson for WHOU.
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1: 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If this all sounds interesting to you, it's Chris's Morning Show on WHOU. 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

0: Hey, what are you doing Monday through Friday from 2 to 6 p.m.? Well, have I got a deal for you. It's Classics in the Afternoon. I'm Janelle Roberts at WHOU, where we play all of your favorite afternoon classics, even some of your mom and dad's favorite classics, because your mom and dad rocked. I know, because I rocked with them. Classics in the Afternoon, only on WHOU, Monday through Friday, 2 to 6 p.m. Planning to build? 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

0: Saker Magani reports the president made a splash opening night,
1: promising to send every American adult $5,000 if the GOP holds its majorities.
2: It will be called the Trump dividend.
1: It's a dubious pledge, but one lawyer, John Day, says is legal because the president says it applies to every adult.
3: It's not a payment to individuals to try to get them to vote in a particular way.
1: The Committee for Responsible Federal Budgets, Mark Goldwine, has two big issues.
4: The president doesn't have any executive authority to send people $5,000.
1: Congress has to approve the payments, which would likely cost more than $1 trillion. And with the national debt topping $40 trillion for the first time,
4: we don't have surpluses to give away.
1: Sagar Magani, Washington.
0: The U.S. Supreme Court's rejected a new congressional map backed by President Trump for Missouri's November elections. And another loss for the president, an appeals court has upheld a block in his order to limit mail voting. Inflation at the wholesale level picked up last month. Mike Kempen has the number.
5: Higher oil and gas prices stemming from the Iran war kept costs elevated. The Labor Department's producer price index rose 5.4% in August from a year ago. That was up from a 4.7% increase in July. I'm Mike Kempen.
0: Oil prices keep climbing. Brent crude suddenly above $107 per barrel Thursday, while U.S. gasoline prices have been marching higher, too. AAA has a gallon of regular averaging $4.27 nationwide. Home sales fell in August to the slowest pace in more than a year, while mortgage rates rose this week, a 30-year now averaging 6.76%. This is AP News. Mercury is the smallest planet in the solar system, and shrinking.
6: Mercury is barely 3,000 miles across. Study author Gaku Nishiyama with the German Aerospace Center's Institute of Space Research says the planet has lost in diameter as much as 14 miles.
7: On Mercury, you can find so many wrinkles and lobate scars, which is a kind of the consequence of the radial contraction. Because, for example, you can imagine a grape turning into a raisin.
6: Mercury has been shrinking ever since its formation 4.5 billion years ago because of internal cooling, which is tightening the surface.
7: Once the temperature reaches the same level as surrounding, the Mercury would not lose heat, which means Mercury stops shrinking. But that would not happen.
6: A linked European and Japanese spacecraft is advancing toward Mercury and should enter orbit there in November. I'm Ed Donahue.
0: More news at apnews.com. I'm Ben Thomas. 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
9: Skies become mostly clear tonight, and it will be on the chilly side with low temperatures dropping into the low 40s, 5 degrees Celsius. For Friday, mostly sunny and breezy conditions, cooler with highs around 65, 18 degrees Celsius. Friday night will be mostly clear. Once again, temperatures on the chilly side, lows near 40, 4 degrees Celsius. Saturday looks pretty nice, mostly sunny skies, highs up around 75, 24 degrees Celsius. And on Sunday, increasing cloudiness, with the risk for showers developing as we head into Sunday night. High temperatures around 70, 22 degrees Celsius. That's a check on your latest forecast. I'm Precision Weather Meteorologist Steve Adamson for WHOU.
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0: AP News, I'm Marcela Sanchez. Republicans have ended their two-night midterm convention with a plea from President Trump. AP Washington correspondent Sagar Magani reports.
1: Go out and vote! 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
2: Earlier, he made the Dallas crowd promise to do it.
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3: The Democrats are the party of hatred.
2: And urged the GOP to stay united.
3: Don't give the country over to a bunch of crazy people because you

0: Jimmy Kimmel says the Federal Communications Commission threatened the show and that an interview with Texas Democratic Senate candidate James Tallarico will air on YouTube instead of on television. It's not the first time an interview with Tallarico has been moved to YouTube. The U.S. is commemorating the 25th anniversary of the 9/11 attacks that claimed the lives of nearly 3,000 people. Trump plans to attend a ceremony at the Pentagon. Other administration officials are expected in New York at the National September 11th Memorial and in Pennsylvania at the Flight 93 National Memorial. Diesel prices in the U.S. have hit another record, soaring past $6 a gallon on average. More stories at apnews.com. This is AP News. The solar system's smallest planet, Mercury, is shrinking faster than scientists expected.
1: Mercury is barely 3,000 miles across. Study author Gaku Nishiyama with the German Aerospace Center's Institute of Space Research says the planet has lost in diameter as much as 14 miles.
2: On Mercury, you can find so many wrinkles and lobate scars, which is a kind of the consequence of the radial contraction. Because, for example, you can imagine a grape turning into a raisin.
1: Mercury has been shrinking ever since its formation 4.5 billion years ago because of internal cooling, which is tightening the surface.
2: Once the temperature reaches the same level as surrounding, the Mercury would not lose heat, which means Mercury stops shrinking. But that would not happen.
1: A linked European and Japanese spacecraft is advancing toward Mercury and should enter orbit there in November. I'm Ed Donahue.
0: And I'm Marcela Sanchez, AP News.
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4: Skies become mostly clear tonight, and it will be on the chilly side with low temperatures dropping into the low 40s, 5 degrees Celsius. For Friday, mostly sunny and breezy conditions, cooler with highs around 65, 18 degrees Celsius. Friday night will be mostly clear. Once again, temperatures on the chilly side, lows near 40, 4 degrees Celsius. Saturday looks pretty nice, mostly sunny skies, highs up around 75, 24 degrees Celsius. And on Sunday, increasing cloudiness, with the risk for showers developing as we head into Sunday night. High temperatures around 70, 22 degrees Celsius. That's a check on your latest forecast. I'm Precision Weather Meteorologist Steve Adamson for WHOU.
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0: Marcela Sanchez. Today marks 25 years since the 9/11 attacks. AP correspondent Julie Walker reports on how Americans are marking the anniversary.
1: Friday's milestone anniversary of the September 11, 2001 attacks at the World Trade Center in New York, the Pentagon outside Washington, D.C., and a field

0: came before when you look at what took place that day?
1: That was President Trump earlier in the week. The attacks unfolding in about 90 minutes, but leaving a decades-long trail of consequences from personal grief to far-flung wars. I'm Julie Walker.
2: The attacks began at 8:46 a.m. when hijacked American Airlines Flight 11 struck the North Tower of the World Trade Center. 17 minutes later, the hijacked United Airlines Flight 175 hit the South Tower. President Trump and Vice President J.D. Vance teamed up yesterday to close out the second and final night of the Republicans' midterm convention in Dallas. They implored voters to stick together to save their party's majorities in Congress. Trump organized the convention hoping to rally voters who turn out for him, but not for other candidates.
0: You got to do me the biggest favor you've ever done me. You've got to do this for me. You've got to pretend I'm on the ticket. I'm on the ticket. I'm on the ticket. He's on the ticket.
2: Diesel prices in the U.S. have hit another record, soaring past $6 a gallon on average. This is AP News. The AP's Lisa Dwyer reports on a new legal motion in the Lindsay Clancy case.
3: Lindsay Clancy's attorney, Kevin Reddington, is asking the judge in the trial to acquit Clancy of all charges and decide that she's not guilty by reason of insanity for the killing of her three children. 11 of 12 jurors were ready to clear Clancy of criminal responsibility last Friday, but their deadlock forced the judge to declare a mistrial, leaving the case unresolved. Reddington's motion asked the same judge to acquit Clancy, which would prevent a second trial. Prosecutors have yet to say whether they'll seek to put the 36-year-old former labor and delivery nurse on trial again. I'm Lisa Dwyer.
2: Emma Bonino, who rose to prominence as a leader of Italy's radical party campaigns that legalized abortion and divorce in the 1970s, has died. She was 78. More on this and other stories at apnews.com. I'm Marcela Sanchez, AP News.
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5: Good Friday morning, everybody. Hope you had a good day yesterday. Looks like a good day today. Mostly sunny, breezy, high today in the mid-60s or 18 Celsius. Overnight tonight, mainly clear, the low around 40, and that's 4 Celsius. Tomorrow, Saturday, mostly sunny, high around 75 or 24 Celsius. And Sunday, increasing clouds, high around 70 or 22 Celsius. Have a good day and a good weekend. This is Precision Weather meteorologist Wayne Mahar for WHOU.
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Don't you just love it? Yeah, a little bit of Bon Jovi on this. What day is it? Friday morning. It's Friday. Can you believe it? The weekend is almost here. Or we're ready for it. I'm ready for it. Actually, I'm not here. I'm away on a fishing trip, so every day is the weekend. But anyway, oh, that's the dangerous thing about a great song. You're driving down the road, minding your own business, and suddenly you're singing like you're playing Madison Square Garden and going way too fast down the road. And you realize the person in the car beside you has been watching the whole thing. Here's another one for you.

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WHOU, Richard Marx is satisfied. 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Whatever you're doing this morning, heading to work, taking the kids somewhere, sitting at the kitchen table, or maybe you're already halfway through your day. Some people start pretty early in the morning. Thanks for letting me tag along. That's really what this show is all about. 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

I bet you that got your morning well started. 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

Oh, good stuff. Eleanor Rigby, it's the Beatles. You know, every now and then, the best thing I can possibly do on this show is stop talking, push the button. I believe we've reached that moment. And here's another one. How I tell you what, it's almost like a two for Tuesday, but on a Friday. I love this one from Paul McCartney.

0: AP News, I'm Marcela Sanchez. Americans are marking 25 years since the September 11th attacks. Today's milestone anniversary will bring memorial rituals. For others, it's an occasion for private reflection, or in many schools, education about the attack that unfolded in a single morning but left nearly 3,000 dead and a decades-long trail of aftermath from personal grief to far-flung wars. The AP's Lisa Dwyer reports on how Americans view what happened on 9/11.
1: A new poll finds that the September 11th, 2001 attacks are still among the most significant historical events in many Americans' lives. About half of U.S. adults consider what happened that day to be one of the most pivotal events they've lived through 25 years later. Even with other recent events such as the 2008 financial crisis, the COVID pandemic, and presidential elections, 9/11 stands out for its lasting impact. About two-thirds say it affected the country a great deal or quite a bit, while the vast majority of Americans remember where they were when they heard the news about the attacks. Only about 1 in 10 plan to commemorate Friday's anniversary. I'm Lisa Dwyer.
0: Two officials say Yemen's Iranian-backed Houthi rebels have captured a strategic island in the Bab el-Mandeb Strait at the entrance of the Red Sea. A Houthi broadcaster says Saudi Arabia responded with airstrikes on an airport in the key port city of Mocha, which the Houthis seized yesterday. There were no immediate reports of damage or deaths. California Governor Gavin Newsom has signed a sweeping package of laws aimed at protecting children from the risks of technology, including social media and AI chatbots. The laws would penalize large social media companies of up to $1 million per child if they are found negligent of harming children. This is AP News. As tropical storm Lowell moves west across the Pacific, repairs are underway in Hawaii, where officials report at least two deaths. AP correspondent Jennifer King has more.
2: Officials in Hawaii are assessing the damage after Hurricane Lowell skirted the island's western edge earlier this week. Governor Josh Green has asked for a major disaster declaration. In Lanai, the island's only harbor for cargo was deemed inoperable. State officials say they'll fly in supplies and rush to repair the pier, a lifeline for the island's 3,300 residents. Kauai was also hard hit. Responders on the south end found the body of a 74-year-old man near the shoreline. The storm blew out windows, knocked down trees, and tossed lava rock boulders into resorts and onto roadways. There are boil water advisories

high, mainly clear, low around 40 or 4 Celsius. For tomorrow, Saturday, sunshine and warmer. The afternoon high near 75, that's 24 Celsius. And Sunday, increasing cloudiness, some showers coming in at night. High Sunday around 70 or 22 Celsius. This is Precision Weather, meteorologist Wayne Mahar for WHOU.

growing up in a small town, I know exactly what you're talking about, John Mellencamp. True story, so do you, right? You know, you grew up in the same small town, didn't you? All right, 100.1 FM, WHOU, Christmas morning show, Friday morning edition. Having such a fabulous time. I'm going to just keep right on playing the music. You know, I also had a whole list of things I was going to accomplish today. It was a really impressive list, too. You know, organized, ambitious, completely unrealistic. So I've revised today's goal to get through the morning without losing my keys. You know, you gotta set achievable goals. You know what I mean?

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show you Jimi Hendrix singing about the purple haze. That one never seems to get old, does it? Just one of my favorites. I love Jimi Hendrix, especially on a Friday morning. And since we're apparently on a pretty good roll here, I'm not going to mess with it. Let's go straight into another one.

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yeah. Rocking the Casbah with the Clash on this Friday morning. It's Chris's morning show. Are we having some fun yet? I think I'm having a whole lot of fun. And the birthday club is coming your way in just a few minutes.

0: 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Thank you so much, Holton Water Company, for everything you do for the community. It is a lot. We're going to do the celebrity birthdays and then our own local celebrities. Let's get right to it. Harry Connick Jr. turning 58 years old today. Moby is 60 years old. Moby, happy birthday to you. Who else is celebrating today? Ludacris turning 48 years old today. Happy birthday to you. Taraji Henson is 55. Happy birthday. Played on Empire. And, of course, was in Hidden Figures as well. Virginia Madsen, 64 years old today. Happy birthday to you. Scott Patterson, also turning 67. Happy birthday. From the Gilmore Girls. E.G. Daly is 64 years old today. Known as the voice of Tommy Pickles on Rugrats. Remember that show? Yeah, a lot of fun. Amy Madigan turned 75. Happy birthday to you. Tyler Hoechlin is 38 years old today. And Kygo turning 34 years old today. Paul Heyman is 60 years old today. And I think that might be it. Yep, that's it. Them are those. Those are them for all the celebrity birthdays. Let's check on our own local celebrities. Let's see here. Robin Geith celebrating a birthday today. Robin, happy, happy birthday to you. Jeremy Cropley also celebrates today. Happy birthday, Jeremy. Carl Gogan. All right, Carl. Happy birthday to you, my friend. Randy Pryor celebrating a birthday today. Happy birthday to you. Tracy Aldrich also celebrating a birthday today. Mike Tidd, happy birthday to you. And Diane Cunliffe Lincoln, happy birthday to you today. Who else is celebrating today? Tara Gilpatrick celebrates a birthday today. Happy birthday to you. And last but not least, Ken Butler. Ken, happy, happy birthday to you as well. That's it for the Birthday Club for today. We'll be back and do it all over again on Monday.
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WHOU. I love a little devil inside. In excess. Love that on a Friday morning, too. Oh, it's a great day. Going to be a nice day. Beautiful weather-wise. Just keep listening because you're going to find out exactly what the weather is going to be like. Your latest weather forecast is coming at you in just a few minutes right after World and National News. That's also coming your way shortly.

0: AP News, I'm Marcela Sanchez. Republicans ended their two-night midterm convention with President Trump concluding the night with these remarks.
1: Go out and vote. Go out and vote. Thank you.
0: The president appeared after Vice President J.D. Vance.
2: They're not the party of FDR or JFK. Hell, they're not even the party of Bill Clinton anymore. The Democrats are the party of hatred. They're the party that despises America and the people who built it.
0: Despite his original words being pretty clear, Trump also denied that the $5,000 check he promised on the first night was intended as an incentive for voters. As he was preparing to fly back to Washington, he said the plan was a reward for citizens putting up with former President Joe Biden and his policies. Trump is set to observe Friday's 25th anniversary of the September 11th attacks by attending a ceremony at the Pentagon. The price of diesel fuel has hit another high, soaring past an average of $6 a gallon in the U.S. The AP's Donna Warder has more.
3: AAA says the national average of diesel is now $6.05, up from $5.85 last week. A year ago, it was $3.70. The war with Iran is disrupting the world's flow of fuel, and higher diesel prices mean more expensive everyday goods. I'm Donna Warder.
0: Lindsay Clancy's attorney says she should not be tried a second time for killing her three young children because prosecutors do not have enough evidence. He added that the court should decide she's not guilty by reason of insanity. 11 of 12 jurors were ready to clear her of criminal responsibility last Friday, but their deadlock forced the judge to declare a mistrial, leaving the case unresolved. This is AP News. A Hong Kong court has sentenced three Tiananmen vigil organizers to prison in a national security case.
4: Chaotic scenes erupt outside a Hong Kong court after the judiciary sentenced three activists who for years had organized vigils in remembrance of China's 1989 Tiananmen Square crackdown to prison terms of about 5 to 7 years. Elizabeth Tang, wife of convicted Li Chuk-yan, who along with Chow Hang-tung and Albert Ho were sentenced of inciting subversion earlier this year, tells reporters

Good Friday morning, everybody. Hope you had a good day yesterday. Looks like a good day today. Mostly sunny, breezy, high today in the mid-60s or 18 Celsius. Overnight tonight, mainly clear, the low around 40, and that's 4 Celsius. Tomorrow, Saturday, mostly sunny, high around 75 or 24 Celsius. And Sunday, increasing clouds, high around 70 or 22 Celsius. Have a good day and a good weekend. This is Precision Weather, meteorologist Wayne Mahar for WHOU.

Yeah, that's the way I like it. You know, I think the human brain has a warm-up period in the morning. Mine apparently didn't come with an owner's manual, so I don't know exactly how long it's supposed to take. Some days it's 20 minutes. Other days it's somewhere around noon. But today, the coffee's helping and the music's helping even more. And I am on it. Let's do some more.

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4: I'm Troy Jackson. I'm a fifth generation logger from Allegash. 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You know, I never got a chance to see my kids grow up, and I still didn't make enough for what we needed. 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I'm Troy Jackson. I'm running for Senate, and I approve this message.
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You know, there's something about hearing a song you haven't heard in a while. You don't even realize you missed it until it starts playing. Then about 5 seconds in, you're thinking, oh, yeah, I remember this one. It's one of the great things about music. You're listening to 100.1 FM WHOU, your home for the classic hits.

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know? Do you know? Do you know what I mean? Lee Michaels for you on this Friday morning. You know, one of the advantages of getting older, you're supposed to get a little bit wiser, and I'm still kind of waiting for that part to kick in. I know I'm getting older, but I have, however, become extremely good at walking into a room and forgetting why I'm even there. Does that happen to you too? I know. 100.1 FM WHOU. It's Chris's morning show, Friday morning edition.

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4: 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I was 11 in the hospital. My father handed me this coin. 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
4: I'm Paul LePage, candidate for Congress. 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

maybe some people are a little crazy. I think I'm a lot crazy. 100.1 FM, WHOU, Chris's Morning Show, Friday morning edition. We are having some fun. Going to continue to do that till about 10 o'clock this morning. Of course, Kevin Melvin will be in then, and he'll take good care of you. And then, of course, at 2 o'clock in the afternoon, it's the lovely Janelle Roberts' turn. It's going to be a great day. Really is. We got a great day planned for you. Stick around. It's going to be a lot of fun. Normally, this is where we do the pick of the day, but again, just so you know, if I haven't talked about it enough, I am away on a fishing trip. I recorded my show, as a matter of fact. Spent a lot of time doing it and worked really hard to get it done and have some fun with you at the same time. But I'm gone. I'm not actually here in the studio. Just telling you. So we're not doing the pick of the day again today. I'll be back next week sometime to do it. I think it's going to be Wednesday before I get back here. And, you know, if the ferries all cross right and if everything works out perfectly, I will be back here on, Thursday. Thursday morning, first thing, and be able to take good care of you. Thursday and Friday, we'll do the pick of the day. It'll be a short version of the pick of the day, pick of the week. And we'll have a pizza to give away on Friday. So stick around for that. Just not happening today because I am away.

0: AP News, I'm Marcela Sanchez. For the first time, this year's 9/11 ceremony at Ground Zero will include a moment of silence to honor people who were exposed to the clouds of toxic dust after the Twin Towers collapsed and that have since died of cancer and other illnesses. Earlier this week, New York City Mayor Zoran Mamdani highlighted the lasting toll on survivors and those who worked around Ground Zero.
1: And as the years pass and the human toll grows, we reckon with the cost of September 11th, whenever another New Yorker is stolen from us too soon.
0: Mamdani said more people have now died from 9/11 related illnesses than were killed on the day of the attacks. U.S. Secretary of State Marco Rubio wrapped up a three-nation visit to South America. The AP's Jennifer King reports he met with conservative Trump-aligned leaders in Colombia, Ecuador, and Peru, who pledged to cement cooperation on fighting drug cartels and human trafficking.
2: Geography is real. The things that happen in this hemisphere directly impact us. We're not doing anybody a favor here.
3: Rubio says that without joint efforts, transnational crime networks will gobble up Latin American countries and undermine their sovereignty. In Lima, Peru's new president, Keiko Fujimori, who campaigned on fighting crime, said her nation is joining a U.S.-led coalition to carry out operations against drug cartels.
4: I am happy to inform our nation that Peru will become part of the shield of the Americas.
3: I'm Jennifer King.
0: U.S. inflation picked up last month. The Labor Department says the Consumer Price Index rose 3.4% last month compared with a year ago, the same as in July. The numbers show that inflation remains stubbornly elevated more than 5 years after prices first soared as the economy emerged from the COVID-19 pandemic. This is AP News.
5: AP Sports, I'm Mike Kempin. Brock Purdy threw three touchdown passes as the 49ers routed the Rams 27-7 in the NFL's first regular season game in Australia.
6: The week that we were here with all the people, it was a great experience overall.
5: Packers running back Josh Jacobs has pleaded no contest to

0: Akina beat Coco Gauff in three sets. The U.S. women stormed past Hungary 108-56 to reach the FIBA World Cup semifinals. I'm Mike Hempen, AP Sports.
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2: It'll be partly to mostly sunny today, breezy, high temperature in the mid-60s or 18 Celsius. Overnight tonight, mainly clear, low around 40 or 4 Celsius. For tomorrow, Saturday, sunshine and warmer. The afternoon high near 75, that's 24 Celsius. And Sunday, increasing cloudiness, some showers coming in at night. High Sunday around 70 or 22 Celsius. This is Precision Weather, meteorologist Wayne Mahar for WHOU.

There's never a bad time to play a little bit of Boston, and that's what we just did. We're ready at 100.1 FM. You know, directions, getting directions, giving directions, it's a little different in Northern Maine. You know what I mean? Happened to me the other day, as a matter of fact. They say something like, what I got was, do you know where this is, and do you know where that is? And I was trying to find it and trying to remember where it was. So you go down past where the old store used to be, take a left by that big pine tree, and if you get to Fred's place, you've gone too far. Somebody, somehow, you know exactly what I'm talking about, right? Do you know where I mean? I don't either. It's really hard to follow directions in Northern Maine, but you know what? The challenge is worth it. It's a whole lot of fun. And after all, it's not about the destination. It's about the trip getting there.

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6: Hey, Allie, it's senior year.
7: I know, Haley. This will be our last open house at Holton High School.
6: I love that Mr. Fagnan gave us Thrive as the word of the year.
7: Me too. It ties in great with our annual open house.
6: What do you mean?
7: Well, as you know, many of our clubs will be there to talk about what they do and encourage students to join them.
6: Well, we could always use more involvement.
7: Yes, and being involved boosts attendance, and attendance is a first step to success.
6: But how does that tie in with the word Thrive?
7: Well, students thrive through connection.
6: That's true. Let's go over the details.
7: Okay.
6: The Holton High School annual open house will take place next Wednesday, September 16th from 6 to 7 p.m.
7: Just so you know, open houses at our elementary and Southside schools are on the same night, but a bit earlier.
6: That's right, 5 o'clock at Holton Elementary and 5:30 at Southside.
7: But don't forget about us here at Holton High. We may be older, but we still need you.
6: So let's go over the time once more.
7: 6 to 7 p.m. on Wednesday the 16th. See you there.
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one way or another. That's good stuff from Blondie on this Friday morning, Christmas morning show. You know, sometimes it's the really simple things that make for a good day. A good cup of coffee. I love one of those every single morning. Pretty much have one, too. Somebody makes you laugh. I like that a lot. Favorite song comes on at exactly the right time. That happens just about every day for me. Nothing earth-shattering. Just enough little things going on makes the day that much brighter. And the fact that you're here and hanging out with me is what makes my day super-duper bright today.

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The Stray Cat Strut on this Friday morning. Good morning to you. I hope you're having a great day. That's just about going to wind up my Friday. Kevin Melvin heading your way in just a few minutes. He's going to take you through until 2 o'clock this afternoon. Janelle Roberts will be in then. She will keep you happy till 6 p.m. I'll be back Monday morning, but a recorded version of me again. Thank you so much for tuning in this week. We'll be back first thing next week and do it all over again. Can't wait to tell you about my vacation when I do get back from it. But Monday, I will be in first thing. 6 a.m. We'll see you then.

0: 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Just call 532-3301. 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Don't forget to sign up for the weekly drawing for a $25 gift card for Cedars Variety while you're there. And with that big wad of redemption money, you can spend it at the store with a whole lot more. 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

0: AP News, I'm Marcela Sanchez. For the first time, this year's 9/11 ceremony at Ground Zero will include a moment of silence to honor people who were exposed to the clouds of toxic dust after the Twin Towers collapsed and that have since died of cancer and other illnesses. Earlier this week, New York City Mayor Zoran Mamdani highlighted the lasting toll on survivors and those who worked around Ground Zero.
1: And as the years pass and the human toll grows, we reckon with the cost of September 11th, whenever another New Yorker is stolen from us too soon.
0: Mamdani said more people have now died from 9/11 related illnesses than were killed on the day of the attacks. U.S. Secretary of State Marco Rubio wrapped up a three-nation visit to South America. The AP's Jennifer King reports he met with conservative Trump-aligned leaders in Colombia, Ecuador, and Peru, who pledged to cement cooperation on fighting drug cartels and human trafficking.
2: Geography is real. The things that happen in this hemisphere directly impact us. We're not doing anybody a favor here.
3: Rubio says that without joint efforts, transnational crime networks will gobble up Latin American countries and undermine their sovereignty. In Lima, Peru's new president, Keiko Fujimori, who campaigned on fighting crime, said her nation is joining a U.S.-led coalition to carry out operations against drug cartels.
4: I am happy to inform our nation that Peru will become part of the Shield of the Americas.
3: I'm Jennifer King.
0: U.S. inflation picked up last month. The Labor Department says the Consumer Price Index rose 3.4% last month compared with a year ago, the same as in July. The numbers show that inflation remains stubbornly elevated more than 5 years after prices first soared as the economy emerged from the COVID-19 pandemic. This is AP News.
5: AP Sports, I'm Mike Kempin. Brock Purdy threw three touchdown passes as the 49ers routed the Rams 27-7 in the NFL's first regular season game in Australia.
6: The week that we were here with all the people, it was a great experience overall.
5: Packers running back Josh Jacobs has pleaded no contest to misdemeanor charges of battery and criminal damage to property. They stem from a May altercation with his girlfriend. College football, number 7 Miami rolled past Florida A&M 77-7. It will be the top two seeds playing Saturday for the women's title at the U.S. Open. Number 1, Aryna Sabalenka beat Jessica Pegula in straight sets. Second seeded Elena Rybakina beat Coco Gauff in three sets. The U.S. women stormed past Hungary 108-56 to reach the FIBA World Cup semifinals. I'm Mike Kempin, AP Sports.
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8: Good Friday morning, everybody. Hope you had a good day yesterday. Looks like a good day today. Mostly sunny, breezy, high today in the mid-60s or 18 Celsius. Overnight tonight, mainly clear, the low around 40, and that's 4 Celsius. Tomorrow, Saturday, mostly sunny, high around 75 or 24 Celsius. And Sunday, increasing clouds, high around 70 or 22 Celsius. Have a good day and a good weekend. This is Precision Weather meteorologist Wayne Mahar for WHOU.
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My name is Kevin Melvin, your pseudo doctor, here till 2 o'clock today, as I'm every Monday through Friday from 10 to 2, and looking forward to a fun show. I will, however, be remembering and reflecting back on those that lost their life this day 25 years ago, a tragedy, the single biggest tragedy on American soil in history. And I remember where I was, what I was doing, just like anybody else that was alive and around. You remember exactly what you were doing when you heard the news. And I was getting ready for work. I lived in Southern California. I heard on the radio that a plane had hit one of the towers, and I thought, I just went to Maine a couple weeks earlier, and I remember the pilot when we were flying out of New York saying that was a no-fly zone down past the Twin Towers. And so I said, a plane hitting that tower is not a mistake. So I flipped on the TV, and my son came in. He was just a little boy. He's like, Dad, another plane just hit the other tower. That's when I knew we were under attack. And my job at the time, I worked for the phone company. Being a utility guy, I kissed the kids and said, I got to get to work. I forgot all about the fact that I was in media as a radio guy too, but I got to work. I ran down to the command center, and the things that unfolded the rest of that day and as we continued on still touch me to this day 25 years later. I think it's very, very cool that we're having a moment of silence today for the people who have had long-term health effects from all the air that they breathe, trying to rescue people and just being in the area. So my heart, my thoughts, my prayers go out to everybody involved, and we're going to try and get through this with some therapeutic music. Sign in, have a seat. The doctor will be with you in just a minute.

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WHOU 100.1 FM, there's Rick Springfield, our day of reflection. 9/11, 25 years ago, I remember exactly how united our entire country became. We've since become really politically divided, and rarely anybody agrees on anything together, but I remember how well we all got along back then, and hopefully one day we'll get along like that again without another tragedy. Let's keep going with the music, WHOU.

0: These days, it feels like there's a new tattoo shop on every corner. 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
1: 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Insidious Out of the Further is playing this week in Yorks Theater. Gemma, a young mother raising her daughter at the house she grew up in, discovers she can travel into the Further, where she possesses an ability to bring what lives there back to the real world. And Practical Magic 2 is playing this week in Maliseet Theater, a multi-generational family of witches. Cursed to be loveless for centuries, attempts to break the spell by confronting dark secrets and sacrificing for each other. And Wile E. Coyote is back for another weekend of matinees in Coyote vs. Acme. After enduring years of malfunctioning products, Wile E. Coyote teams up with a local personal injury attorney to take on Acme, the manufacturer of anything and everything used by the Looney Tunes characters. Showtimes for Insidious Out of the Further are Friday, Saturday, Sunday, and next Wednesday and Thursday night at 7 o'clock. Practical Magic will play Friday at 7 p.m., Saturday and Sunday at 1, 4, and 7 p.m., and showings next Wednesday and Thursday night at 7 o'clock. And Coyote vs. Acme will play on Saturday and Sunday only at 1 and 4 p.m. For more information on everything going on at the Temple Theater, visit our website, templeholton.com.
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6: I was 11. 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
5: Paul's father handed him a 50-cent coin. 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
6: I'm Paul LePage, candidate for Congress. I approve this message because in Congress, I'll always fight for Maine.
5: Paid for by Paul LePage for Congress.
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where Northern Maine and Western New Brunswick's home for the classic hits. WHOU 100.1 FM. We're at the end of our first of 4 hours together today. Another cool event going on today to remember first responders and keep it in mind what happened 25 years ago today. The Elks Club, the Exalted Ruler, and the officers at the Elks Club in Holton, Maine are going to be putting on a supper for first responders tonight. It starts at 5. It's going to include pork loin and all the fixings. If you're a first responder, please feel free to stop by and get yourself something to eat. If you're a first responder and can't make it, let them know. They'll deliver the food to you and thank you for your service. Well, it was this day back in 2016 that I went to the Hollywood Bowl, 9/11, 2016, and it was a solemn night. I went to see ELO, Jeff Lynne's ELO at the Hollywood Bowl in Hollywood, California, and it was probably the top two or three concerts in the top two or three that I've ever seen, and the tribute that was paid for 9/11 was outstanding. I'll never forget where I was on 9/11, 2016.

0: News. Good morning, I'm Ed Donahue. At Ground Zero in New York, in Shanksville, Pennsylvania, and at the Pentagon, names are being read of the people who died 25 years ago in the 9/11 attacks.
1: Lieutenant Colonel Jerry D. Dickerson, United States Army. Eddie A. Dillard.
0: President Trump spoke at the Pentagon.
2: We cannot forget that moment of immense and horrible evil that took place in this world, bent on the destruction of all that is good. But this morning, we also remember how America responded to that wickedness.
0: In New York at Ground Zero, a bell tolled. It was followed by a moment of silence. Security is tight in New York. Angelique Kasulduk lost her mother on 9/11.
3: It gives me hope that we won't forget. It's easy to say to someone, we'll never forget, but, you know, it's time. And in time, people do forget. So as long as we have the ceremony and we don't make it a holiday where people just have the day off just to barbecue or do other things, you know, as a day, we will forget that word. But the fact that it's just a remembrance and we have this day, it's a little bit more comforting for us.
0: Former President George W. Bush, who was in office on 9/11, and former Presidents Bill Clinton, Barack Obama, and Joe Biden, and current Vice President J.D. Vance are in New York. Other administration officials are at the Flight 93 National Memorial in Pennsylvania. Officials say Yemen's Iranian-backed Houthi rebels have captured a strategic island in the southern entrance to the Red Sea. Diesel prices have hit yet another record, soaring past $6 a gallon on average. Stocks are higher in early trading. Oil prices have eased. This is AP News. Three Tiananmen vigil organizers are going to prison.
4: Chaotic scenes erupt outside a Hong Kong court after the judiciary sentenced three activists who for years had organized vigils in remembrance of China's 1989 Tiananmen Square crackdown to prison terms of about 5 to 7 years. Elizabeth Tang, wife of convicted Li Chuk-yan, who along with Chow Hang-tung and Albert Ho were sentenced of inciting subversion earlier this year, tells reporters, "I think many people are shocked and angry because there were thousands and thousands of citizens who participated in the candlelight vigils in Victoria Park. Even though some people may not attend the vigils in person, they were supportive. So this sentence is also a punishment to those people." The three defendants were charged in September 2021 and have been in custody for years. The case is widely seen as a barometer of Hong Kong's eroding freedoms. I'm Charles de Ledesma.
0: I'm Ed Donahue, AP News.
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6: As we progress through this afternoon, we'll see partial sunshine through intervals of cloudiness. Highs in the low to mid 60s, 17 degrees Celsius. Tonight turning mostly clear, it'll be chilly, lows near 40, 4 degrees Celsius. Saturday, mostly sunny skies, highs 70 to 75,

off our second hour together today. 11 o'clock hour, 12 o'clock hour, Atlantic edition of your midday session of music therapy. My name is Kevin Melvin. I'm your pseudo doctor. It is also the final hour of your work week. If you've been around for any amount of time, you know on Fridays you get dismissed at noon, courtesy of moi, which is French for early dismissal. We'll be doing that in about 50 minutes, so buckle up and enjoy the music we have on deck. In fact, I'm going to play some Youngbloods for you right after this one from Queen.

0: This week, terror reaches beyond our world at the Temple Theater with Insidious, Out of the Further. Gemma, a mother raising her daughter in the house where she grew up, discovers she can travel into the Further, and that she has the terrifying ability to bring what lives there back into the real world. 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
4: 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I'm Troy Jackson. I'm running for Senate, and I approve this message.
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Say, Say, Say from Michael Jackson and Paul McCartney wraps up that block of music on WHOU 100.1 FM. It was that video shoot where Michael Jackson talked to Paul McCartney about music ownership and realized that Paul McCartney didn't own his own publishing or rights to the Beatles' music. Michael Jackson said, I'm going to buy him. He went out and bought him for around $48 million, and his estate sold him for somewhere in the neighborhood of $500 million. I don't know who owns him now, but Michael Jackson, he was a pretty smart guy when it came to owning the music, I would guess.

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2: Hey everybody, my name is Ellis Wright.
3: And my name is Lila Bell.
2: We're here representing the Holton High School Student Council once again to share some exciting news. Ready? Okay. The HHS Student Council will be hosting the annual open house on Wednesday, September 16th from 6 to 7 p.m.
3: Wait, I bet some people still don't know how much fun open house is.
2: Good point. Let's explain.
3: Well, open house is a night to come and see our classrooms and facilities, meet our teachers, and get acquainted with many of our clubs. Each club has been invited to host a table.
2: I love that part, especially the food.
3: I like the food, but I also like to see if we can get more kids participating in our clubs and teams.
2: Yeah, studies say that kids who are involved have better attendance and are more successful, and we want everyone to be successful.
3: Just so you know, open houses at our elementary and Southside schools are on the same night, but a bit earlier.
2: That's right, 5 o'clock at Holton Elementary and 5:30 at Southside.
3: But don't forget about us here at Holton High. We may be older, but we still need you.
2: You may even win a gift card for attending.
3: Again, that's Wednesday, September 16th from 6 to 7 p.m.
2: See you there!
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Dr. Hook, Better Love Next Time, Baby on WHOU, the station playing the best mix of the classic hits. My name is Kevin Melvin. I was looking at the album cover for that song, and I was reminded that they have a member that had lost vision in one eye, so he wore an eye patch. Well, I lost my vision in both eyes back in August of 2020, and it was this day back in 2020, September 11th, that I had my first surgery to try and repair my vision. I had detached retina in my right eye, a torn one in my left eye. They were able to tack that left one together. My right eye, not as much fun, and I lost vision in it, and I got a little bit of it back. My left eye is almost good enough, but I could be completely blind. I'm not. I'm thankful that I'm here, but it has been a long 6-year journey, and I am good enough to see that coming up next is ZZ Top with another song that deals with eyes. WHOU.

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We're Northern Maine and Western New Brunswick's home for the classic hits WHOU. Dan Hill, Sometimes When We Touch, brings us to the end of our second hour together today, the midway point of the midday session and the end of your work week. That's right. It's this time every week that you get dismissed early. Start packing up. Head down to Market Pizza, where you'll find some permission slips. You just get those signed, take them to your boss. Your boss will understand. While you're at Market Pizza, why not grab a slice of pizza, maybe some wings? Well, I really like those barbecue chicken nachos. Those are delicious. And they got desserts. They got beers. Go down there and check them out. Say Kevin sent you. They'll get you that permission slip, and you are dismissed.

0: I'm Ed Donahue. President Trump marked 9/11's 25th anniversary in a solemn Pentagon ceremony. The AP's Sagar Magani has the story.
1: In the Pentagon's central courtyard, the president remembered America's sense of unity and spirit after the attacks.
2: We were all New Yorkers, but we were also all Americans. We were all family.
3: Captain Lawrence D. Getzfried, United States Navy.
1: And as the names of the 184 people killed at the Pentagon were read,
2: we will never, ever forget. That's why we fight today. We don't have a choice.
1: Sagar Magani, Washington.
0: At the 9/11 memorial at Ground Zero in New York, Terry Strada, whose husband died in the attacks, criticized Saudi Arabia and questioned the country's tight relationship with the U.S.
4: But for 25 years, administration after administration, including leaders in front of us here today, chose to protect the Saudis instead of standing with the 9/11 families.
0: Strada called on President Trump to tell the Saudis to stop lying. Near Shanksville, Pennsylvania, Rabbi James Gibson paid tribute to the passengers who prevented the plane that crashed there from reaching the U.S. Capitol.
5: As a group, they consciously and decisively resisted and mastered their fear. As a group, they stood on that very narrow bridge and refused to give in to fear, though they knew their lives were forfeit.
0: At the Pentagon, former Secretary of State Condoleezza Rice acknowledged profound regret that 9/11 wasn't prevented. The Labor Department says inflation accelerated last month as gas prices spiked. Health officials have declared the largest cyclospora food poisoning outbreak in the country's history is over. This is AP News.
6: I'm Seth Sutel, and this is Market in a Minute.

0: Bond traders are widely expecting the Federal Reserve to raise its benchmark interest rate next week in an effort to fight inflation. Inflation has been coming consistently above the Fed's target rate of 2%. Seth Sutel, New York.
1: The Ebola outbreak in eastern Congo has now spread to 7 provinces. It's the fastest growing outbreak on record. The government reports more than 3,000 people in Congo have died. I'm Ed Donahue, AP News.
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3: As we progress through this afternoon, we'll see partial sunshine through intervals of cloudiness. Highs in the low to mid-60s, 17 degrees Celsius. Tonight turning mostly clear, it'll be chilly, lows near 40. 4 degrees Celsius. Saturday, mostly sunny skies, highs 70 to 75, 23 degrees Celsius. Heading into Sunday, turning mostly cloudy, highs in the upper 60s, 20 degrees Celsius, and we'll run the risk for showers Sunday night as a cold front pushes towards the region. Then on Monday, risk for early showers followed by clearing. Highs on Monday near 65, 18 degrees Celsius. That's a check on your latest forecast. I'm Precision Weather Meteorologist Steve Adamson for WHOU.
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Paris Trent Darby kicks off our lunch hour, 12 o'clock hour, 1 o'clock hour Atlantic edition of your midday session of music therapy. My name is Kevin Melvin. We're kicking off your weekend as well. It's going to be a good weekend. We're nearing the end of summer, so take advantage of the time we have before it's no longer summertime.

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100.1 FM. That's Crosby, Stills, and Nash. My name's Kevin Melvin. Reminder, I mentioned it earlier. I'm going to mention it again. Probably mention it before I leave today at 2 o'clock, that the Elks Club in downtown Houlton is honoring first responders today at 5 o'clock with a free suppers, pork loin, and all the fixings that go along with that. If you're a first responder, please feel free to go by the Elks Club. Enjoy a free meal. If you're a first responder that'll be working and can't go, let them know. 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Thank you for what you do. Enjoy that free supper down at the Elks Club at 5 o'clock today.

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playing the best mix of the classic hits. 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We go from the Allman Brothers to Matchbox 20 and then some Barry Manilow and a whole lot more. Don't you go anywhere.

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It's the Red Rocker. Sammy Hagar on WHOU Northern Maine and Western New Brunswick's home for the classic hits and therapeutic music. Bringing us to the end of our third hour together today, we have national news and local weather provided by Versant Power coming up in just a few minutes. We're going to play some Jay Giles Band and then another hour of therapeutic music before Janelle comes in, so stick around.

0: AP News. I'm Ed Donahue. Names are being read today of the people who died 25 years ago at the Pentagon, the World Trade Center, and near Shanksville, Pennsylvania.
1: First Lieutenant Richard P. Gabriel, United States Marine Corps, retired.
0: Those names were read at the Pentagon, where President Trump spoke.
2: The 25 years since have shown us the even greater power of the American spirit to endure and prevail and to win. And today our country is stronger than it has ever been before. It has never been as strong as it is right now.
0: As names were read of victims at Ground Zero in New York, there was a message to leadership.
3: President Trump, you're our last hope. Release the unredacted files that implicate Saudi Arabia while what's left of the victims' families are still alive to see it.
0: Traditionally, there are no political speeches at the Ground Zero commemoration where victims' relatives read aloud the long list of names and added personal messages. Remembrance is extended far from the attack sites, including beams of light projecting from New Hampshire's Mount Washington, a stair climb at Mississippi State University's football stadium, and a ceremony at Honolulu's 9/11 memorial. Diesel prices in the U.S. have hit yet another record, soaring past $6 a gallon on average as Washington's war with Iran disrupts the world's flow of fuel. Russian President Vladimir Putin and Indian Prime Minister Narendra Modi have held talks before a summit in New Delhi. India's foreign ministry says the discussion in New Delhi between the two leaders covered political, economic, defense, and energy sectors. The Justice Department says an Afghan woman who was accused of supporting an Islamic State-inspired plot in the U.S. and whose case was the first for an obscure and long dormant court has been deported. More information at apnews.com. This is AP News. 9/11 is being remembered overseas.
4: The UK has held a ceremony at Buckingham Palace to mark the 25th anniversary of the September 11 attacks. The Duke and Duchess of Gloucester, the US Ambassador to the UK, Warren Stevens, and British Foreign Secretary Ed Miliband attended the special ceremony commemorating the lives lost when Al-Qaeda militants hijacked planes and killed nearly 3,000 people. The dignitaries attend the changing of the guard to mark the ceremony. I'm Charles de Ledesma.
0: Lawmakers in the UK have voted down a bill allowing terminally ill adults in England and Wales to choose to end their lives. It ends a two-year debate in Parliament about assisted dying. The bill proposed allowed adults with fewer than 6 months to live to apply for an assisted death, subject to approval by two doctors and an expert panel. I'm Ed Donahue, AP News.
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6: As we progress through this afternoon, we'll see partial sunshine through intervals of cloudiness. Highs in the low to mid-60s, 17 degrees Celsius. Tonight turning mostly clear, it'll be chilly, lows near 40, 4 degrees Celsius. Saturday, mostly sunny skies, highs 70 to 75, 23 degrees Celsius. Heading into Sunday, turning mostly cloudy, highs in the upper 60s, 20 degrees Celsius, and we'll run the risk for showers Sunday night as a cold front pushes towards the region. Then on Monday, risk for early showers followed by clearing. Highs on Monday near 65, 18 degrees Celsius. That's a check on your latest forecast. I'm Precision Weather Meteorologist Steve Adamson for WHOU.
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Welcome to the 1 o'clock hour, 2 o'clock hour, Atlantic edition of your midday session of music therapy. My name is Kevin Melvin. I am your pseudo doctor, not a real one. Just play one here on the radio every Monday through Friday. And sadly, I've only got less than an hour left, and then I got a couple days off. I'm looking forward to coming back on Monday already. Well, if you've been watching social media lately, David Lee Roth has been posting some interesting videos. The guy's a little off the rails, if you're asking for an opinion. I know you're not, but it's just my opinion. He's a little off the rails. He's entertaining to watch, but holy cow, it'd be a handful trying to hang out and keep that guy headed in one direction. Anyway, doesn't mean the music wasn't good when he was in his prime with Van Halen. I thought I'd play some old Van Halen right now, and then we'll go do some B-52s and a whole lot of other music I find therapeutic.

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Phil Medley, Jennifer Warren, to wrap up that block of music on WHOU. Have had the time of my life. I have had the time of my life. My girlfriend just watched Dirty Dancing for the first time last week. She took a little break from the music and the partying on the ship when we were on that cruise. She went to the room, watched classic movies. First time she'd ever seen it. I walked in just as they were saying, nobody puts baby in the corner. She loved it. It was great. Let's keep going right now with the Black Crowes on WHOU.

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playing the best mix of the classic hits. We're WHOU. My name is Kevin Melvin. Got a few more minutes before Janelle comes in. We are on Janelle Watch, and I understand Renee is going to be in this afternoon for a live music minute. That should be a whole lot of fun.

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say goodbye. I never want to say goodbye. There's Gloria Gaynor bringing us to the end of our midday session of music therapy. My name is Kevin Melvin. You've got it on Northern Maine and Western New Brunswick's home for the classic hits, WHOU. Thanks for hanging out with me today. It is 9/11, 25 years ago today, the Twin Towers fell. It was a tragic, tragic day, and we remember everybody that lost their lives that day. And everybody that's lost their lives since as first responders or people that succumbed to some of the injuries they sustained or long-term illnesses they sustained from the air quality down there in Manhattan. Our hearts go out to you, our prayers go out to you, and certainly our condolences to your family. Speaking of first responders, again, the Elks Club is having a supper today for all first responders. So if you're police, fireman, first responder of any kind, feel free to drop by the Elks Club starting at 5. Get yourself some pork loin and all the fixings. If you're working and you can't stop by, let them know. They'll drop the food off to you. And from WHOU, all my friends, all my family, thank you very, very much for what you do. Going to hand over the reins now to Janelle Roberts, who's got you in the mix for the next 4 hours. That's right. She's got a Finally Friday blend coursing through her coffee stream, a Finally Friday smile on her face, and she's got Finally Friday Renee in the studio with her today doing a live music minute, and we are looking forward to all that. Don't forget the 5 o'clock hour rock and rolls you. 6 o'clock, well, you come on back and hang out until Throwback Nation starts. Then tomorrow and Sunday, it's the big man, Greg Koster, 6 a.m. to 6 p.m. with a little break for Janelle to do something on location. But the big man does six song, commercial-free sets, three-way stops, hot laps around the community. It's Greg's weekend road trip. He does a great job. I encourage you to listen to me. I'll be listening as I continue unpacking the house that now does not look like hoarders are here. It is just looking like a disheveled mess. I'll get it all taken care of this weekend while I listen. Until Monday morning at 10, I say see ya!

0: AP News, I'm Ed Donahue. 25 years ago, planes crashed into the Pentagon, the World Trade Center, and near Shanksville, Pennsylvania. Passengers and crew are credited with preventing Flight 93 in Pennsylvania from reaching the U.S. Capitol. This is Rabbi James Gibson.
1: As a group, they decided that something was more important than being terrified of terrorists. As a group, they consciously and decisively resisted and mastered their fear.
0: President Trump spoke at the Pentagon.
2: We cannot forget that moment of immense and horrible evil that took place in this world, bent on the destruction of all that is good. But this morning, we also remember how America responded to that wickedness.
0: In New York, the AP's Julie Walker reports the wife of a 9/11 victim calls out Saudi Arabia.
3: Terry Strada, whose husband Tom Strada was killed in New York on 9/11, read victims' names and then went off script criticizing Saudi Arabia for the attacks, questioning the country's tight relationship with the U.S.
4: For 25 years, administration after administration, including leaders in front of us here today, chose to protect the Saudis instead of standing with the 9/11 families.
3: She says it's been one betrayal after another.
4: President Trump can still change that. Tell the Saudis to stop lying.
3: Strada pleading with Vice President Vance in the audience to carry that message back to President Trump. Another of the victims' family members also reading names had a message for Trump, Lisa Marie Terry's nephew.
5: President Trump, you're our last hope. Release the unredacted files that implicate Saudi Arabia.
3: Although 15 of the 19 attackers on 9/11 were Saudis, the Saudi government has long denied any involvement in the attacks. I'm Julie Walker.
0: Stocks are higher on Wall Street. This is AP News. More countries have been leaving the International Criminal Court.
6: As Washington ratchets up the pressure on the International Criminal Court, sanctioning two more high-ranking staff members in recent weeks, a small but growing number of the Global Tribunal's member states have announced they will quit. The recent departure of Venezuela and Chad brings the number up to five, joining Burkina Faso, Mali, and Niger. The withdrawal comes as the ICC faces hostility from Washington and a leadership crisis after ousting its own chief prosecutor. Based in The Hague, it takes on cases when nations are unable or unwilling to prosecute crimes on their own territory. I'm Charles Delesma.
0: Tourism officials in Kauai are asking visitors to steer clear of one of Hawaii's most picturesque islands during recovery from the latest tropical storm. Power was still out for many people. Intense wind and waves from Hurricane Lowell damaged oceanfront resorts and ripped apart roads. I'm Ed Donahue, AP News.
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8: As we progress through this afternoon, we'll see partial sunshine through intervals of cloudiness. Highs in the low to mid-60s, 17 degrees Celsius. Tonight turning mostly clear, it'll be chilly, lows near 40. 4 degrees Celsius. Saturday, mostly sunny skies, highs 70 to 75, 23 degrees Celsius. Heading into Sunday, turning mostly cloudy, highs in the upper 60s, 20 degrees Celsius, and we'll run the risk for showers Sunday night as a cold front pushes towards the region. Then on Monday, risk for early showers followed by clearing. Highs on Monday near 65, 18 degrees Celsius. That's a check on your latest forecast. I'm Precision Weather Meteorologist Steve Adamson for WHOU.
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still know me. Bon Jovi kicking off our finally Friday together. It is 9/11, and we're spending it here, and we will make some brand new memories today. And we'll reminisce a little bit about the past as well. 209-309-ATLANTIC. I'm Janelle Roberts at WHOU.

0: Not too hot. It's a beautiful Friday, though. Classics in the afternoon. I'm Janelle Roberts, happily hanging out and spending my Friday and into the weekend right here with you. And with us, you heard Kevin mention it, and you heard me mention it all week. We've got the Classics in the Afternoon Music Minute Renee in the studio, live in person, and she's here to visit with us this afternoon. How you doing, Renee?
1: Good afternoon. It's so awesome to be here.
0: I bet you love it.
1: I love it. It's been a long time, been a long 3 years, but I'm back.
0: 3 years, right?
1: The minute I come back, it's like I never left. I'm just, my heart is here. I just love it.
0: That's good. Well, we hear you every Monday, Wednesday, and Friday.
1: That's very nice. Appreciate that.
0: But it's nice to have you here live
1: Thank
0: in the studio.
1: You. Thank you. September is just so gorgeous here. It's my favorite time. I mean, I love Maine in spring, summer, fall, but something about September, it's cooler. There's no humidity. Oh, I mean, there's humidity ever, but I mean, driving up 95, just your beautiful 95. It puts me in the right frame of mind.
0: See it that way.
1: Exactly. But when somebody from away comes in and sees these gorgeous trees and mountains, and the birch trees are my favorite, and evergreens, it's just, you don't take anything for granted.
0: So you're in West Palm Beach, and I go down there and I see palm trees and coconuts and beautiful. And you see it's really scorching hot.
1: Exactly.
0: It's beautiful there too.
1: You get used to it, you acclimate, but I'm from the North. East, I'm trying to say. So it's in my blood to come up back here. I just love it.
0: New England. It's
1: exactly.
0: You can't get New England out of your blood.
1: Exactly.
0: Well, we're glad you did. So we're glad you stopped in here. And you're going to hang out here for a little while?
1: I'd love to.
0: All right.
1: You.
0: Classics in the Afternoon, WHOU.
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5: I was 11. 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
4: Paul's father handed him a 50-cent coin. 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
5: I'm Paul LePage, candidate for Congress. I approve this message because in Congress, I'll always fight for Maine.
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0: we're going to shake it up. Well, actually, we did shake it up with the cars at WHOU. 236, 336 Atlantic. Hanging out on a Friday. We've got Classics in the Afternoon Renee with us. She is in the studio, live in person, hanging out for a couple of hours. And we do have the Classics in the Afternoon Music Minute coming your way next hour. But we've got her live right here now. And she's going to tell us a little bit about, what's your favorite music?
1: Well, I love the station because I love everything with a B. I love Boston. I love Bob Seger. I love Bon Jovi. It makes it real easy. I just call up and say, or I text and say, play one of my favorites, one of my guys. It doesn't matter. I love it all. But that Bob Seger, seriously, Bob Seger, I'd have to say. The older stuff, he's such a great storyteller. I'm not so much into the disco-y 80s stuff that he did, like more early. But you name it. I know every lyric, so
0: I know
1: awesome.
0: You do. I know. So she does listen a lot. She likes Heart, too. She's quite a music buff, which explains the Music Minute.
1: Absolutely.
0: So she knows, she knows what happened this date back in history. And, well, we're glad that you're a listener, too, Renee. So, we're glad you're on the show. I'm actually very grateful. but also that you're a listener and that you love music.
1: Thank you. I know
0: that you listen a lot to...
1: I do. You guys are great. I love the variety, but, once you click into, your favorite tunes, you'll never be disappointed. You turn on this radio station, and every song's a hit.
0: Think I was paying her to say this.
1: Well, awesome. You can take me to lunch. And okay. Shout out to Market Pizza, because they were really delicious tonight.
0: Market Pizza is pretty amazing.
1: Yeah, it's yummy.
0: We did. We had lunch there today, and the food was... really, really like the best it's ever been. Today was exceptionally great.
1: Yeah.
0: And, of course, the service is always good.
1: They were so sweet, yeah.
0: Yeah, great service, okay? All right. Anybody else we need to shout out to? Anyone?
1: County Yankee? I haven't been there.
0: They give us hot tickets to give away.
1: Exactly.
0: But we don't have any today. But Greg probably does. He does it on the Facebook page. And speaking of Greg,
1: I would love to see him.
0: Okay, well, Greg...
1: Shout out to Greg. Come on in.
0: I think Greg Koster should be around because it's Friday, and he's got, the weekend road trip this weekend, and we know he's going to be road tripping pretty soon. He usually comes in Friday afternoon and starts, looking in his mailbox, checking things out, seeing what's going on, what he can do this weekend, and what he can do this weekend because there are no cans. And, he's going to be here pretty soon. So hopefully you can say hello to Greg as well.
1: Sounds good.
0: So we'll just keep right on going. Classics in the Afternoon, WHOU.
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0: It is tough enough. That is the fabulous Thunderbirds at WHOU. Hey, welcome into Friday. And I got to tell you, we've got a special guest here in the studio. It is the Classics in the Afternoon Music Minute Renee. And she probably has a better name than that, but that's what we're going to call her. The Classics in the Afternoon Music Minute
1: Renee. Well,
0: you could
1: shorten it to just Renee.
0: Okay. But I want everyone to know, you know, which Renee you are.
1: Okay.
0: You're the Renee from Florida.
1: From
0: that comes by every couple of years, and you're going to do that more often now, right?
1: I would love to. Next year, God willing, I mean, I will be back.
0: You love the area.
1: I do. I've got friends here, and it's just, I grew up in a small town, so it's like coming back home.
0: And you like the pizza, so you'll be back.
1: Oh, yeah.
0: You know, I would send a pizza to you from Market Pizza, but it just, I don't know if it would be the same by the time it got there.
1: Well, the mold, you know, I prefer not to have moldy pizza.
0: I know.
1: That's just me.
0: There's got to be a better way. You know, someday they will have drones that will just drop them
1: exactly.
0: off.
1: Exactly. It's 1,500 miles, so I'm expecting a large surf fee on that one.
0: Maybe.
1: You know, but, I can imagine the tip.
0: You know, someday it's going to be doable.
1: True.
0: Drone delivery pizza. Yeah, they'll do it. Market Pizza will do it. I know they will. They're innovative. Anyway, so it is 9/11, and as somber as it is, we don't want to talk about it. We don't want to remember it, but we said we'd never forget. And so I just want to, you know, let the world know, you know, I'm thinking of 9/11 too. I am not ignoring or avoiding it, trying to be optimistic and positive. Never will I forget. I don't think any of us could, even if we tried.
1: Right. No, absolutely not. It's seared into your memory.
0: It is. And everybody has their own story. You mentioned
1: sure.
0: that earlier. That
1: yeah, absolutely.
0: Everybody knows where they were, what happened, how they felt, you know. And most of us don't want to revisit that, but we'll never forget either.
1: And, so true.
0: And we do owe it to honor the memory of those lost, you know, those
1: absolutely.
0: Many, many people lost
1: absolutely.
0: In 9/11. And, you know, will we get answers? Because, you know, a lot of people want answers still and, you know.
1: And if anybody has questions, they should ask. And like, what was it like? What did you live through? And then sometimes it's like reading about it doesn't give it.
0: It doesn't.
1: You just hear about it on the radio or the TV.
0: You don't. And a little later on, we're going to play a couple of tributes that I have.
1: Oh, nice.
0: Because I actually, and these are tributes that came out of my music library because I recorded them off the TV as it happened. I hope they're still in the system. They were from the 9/11 tribute concert, which was airing live
1: excellent.
0: On TV at
1: excellent.
0: That time. And I think that was only a few days after.
1: Afterwards.
0: And anyway, I have a couple of those. And, you know, are they scratchy? Yeah, they are. And, you know, they're not perfect, but they are real and they are raw. And we're going to do a little tribute a little later on, play those. So hang on tight for that. 8 minutes away from the news update and also a fresh forecast. It's WHOU.
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4: Hey, Allie, it's senior year.
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4: I love that Mr. Fagnan gave us Thrive as the word of the year.
5: Me too. 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
4: What do you mean?
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4: But how does that tie in with the word thrive?
5: Well, students thrive through connection.
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4: The Houlton High School annual open house will take place next Wednesday, September 16th from 6 to 7 p.m.
5: Just so you know, open houses at our elementary and Southside schools are on the same night, but a bit earlier.
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5: But don't forget about us here at Houlton High. 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
6: I'm Troy Jackson. I'm a fifth generation logger from Allegash. It was a terrible feeling as a parent. I'd work 80 hours a week in the woods, and there still wouldn't be enough at the end of the week. You know, I never got a chance to see my kids grow up, and I still didn't make enough for what we needed. It was paycheck to paycheck, struggling to get by in the richest country in the world. The people in power aren't suddenly going to make it easy for all of us. 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To cut taxes for working people and to protect Social Security and Medicare, health care that everyone can afford, and no more tax cuts for billionaires. Because you should keep more of what you earn. And the only people that are saying that it can't be done are the ones in power that want to keep helping the wealthiest in this country. Mainers aren't looking for a handout, but we all deserve a fair shot. I'm Troy Jackson. I'm running for Senate, and I approve this message.
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0: AP News. I'm Ed Donahue. September 11th is a solemn day around the country. The New York Fire Department's Emerald Society pipes and drums performed at the September 11th ceremony at Ground Zero. Family members were there who lost loved ones at the World Trade Center towers. Survivors were there too.
1: Well, I owned a digital printing company. We were on the 18th floor of True World Trade, which is now called the South Tower.
0: Greg Carafello got out of the building just as the second plane hit.
1: I think it's very healthy for people to remember, and they just take a break, put down your phones, and stop with the Instagram for an hour or two or a day maybe, and just understand, one, you're lucky to be alive, and some people are not.
0: At the Pentagon, President Trump says America's fight against evil continues today.
2: We salute the service members working right now to ensure the world's number one sponsor of terror, the Islamic Republic of Iran, will never, ever have a nuclear weapon.
0: There was a ceremony in Pennsylvania for the victims of Flight 93 that crashed in a field. This is Joint Chiefs of Staff Chair General Dan Kane.
3: America began to fight back. The courage of those extraordinary Americans in Pennsylvania, in New York, and right here on these hallowed grounds did not end when the smoke cleared and the fires went out. Because survivors and families have carried it forward.
0: The government says inflation accelerated last month as gas prices spiked in the wake of renewed fighting in the Middle East. The price of diesel fuel is hitting record highs, just as many farmers are harvesting two of the nation's biggest commodities, soybeans and corn. Stocks are higher in late-day trading on Wall Street. More information at apnews.com. This is AP News. UK lawmakers voted down a bill to allow assisted dying in England and Wales.
4: The Terminally Ill Adults End of Life Bill was opposed by 286 members of Parliament, while 270 voted for it. Friday's vote ends a two-year debate in Parliament about assisted dying. The bill proposed allowing adults with fewer than 6 months to live to apply for an assisted death, subject to approval by two doctors and an expert panel. Opponents cited concerns about potential coercion and lack of safeguards. Proponents of assisted dying hoped it would mark the biggest change in social policy in the UK since abortion was partially legalised in 1967. I'm Charles Tulatesma.
0: A 15-year-old boy was rescued after clinging to a capsized boat for days in Alaska's Bering Sea. The boy's brother and cousin died. I'm Ed Donahue, AP News.
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6: As we progress through this afternoon, we'll see partial sunshine through intervals of cloudiness. Highs in the low to mid-60s, 17 degrees Celsius. Tonight turning mostly clear, it'll be chilly, lows near 40. 4 degrees Celsius. Saturday, mostly sunny skies, highs 70 to 75, 23 degrees Celsius. Heading into Sunday, turning mostly cloudy, highs in the upper 60s, 20 degrees Celsius, and we'll run the risk for showers Sunday night as a cold front pushes towards the region. Then on Monday, risk for early showers followed by clearing. Highs on Monday near 65, 18 degrees Celsius. That's a check on your latest forecast. I'm Precision Weather Meteorologist Steve Adamson for WHOU.
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0: Hysteria.
1: When you're near. Def Leppard at WHOU. And that was a request by In Studio Renee from the Classics in the Afternoon Music Minute. Did you like that one? Yeah, she's got good taste in music, too. And we all do. That's kind of why we hang out here. We hang out here at WHOU 2 to 6 each weekday, and we have fun. But sometimes we hang out on the weekends, too, with the Weekend Road Trip and Greg Koster. Hopefully, you'll get to see Greg. But I wanted to ask you, I'm going to ask you right on the spot, live on the radio, a question.
2: Okay,
1: so I hope you're okay with that.
2: I think so.
1: Well, we're going to the gun show tomorrow.
2: Absolutely.
1: I'm going to be broadcasting live. Would you like to come join us?
2: I think I will.
1: Okay.
2: I've never been in my life, so might as well.
1: You might as well try it out.
2: I'd like to see
1: some local people.
2: Well, a remote is always fun.
1: Yeah.
2: You
1: can see how we do it live.
2: Absolutely.
1: And Jason will be with us, and we'll do the gun show. And you'll meet a lot of the local people. So some of the local people can come meet you hello.
2: Okay.
1: And while they're out there.
2: Nothing better to do like laundry.
1: No, they'll love it.
2: And Renee.
1: And Renee. Well, they may be at the gun show anyway, so they'll come over to our table and say hello. So that'll
2: be
1: fun.
2: Very nice.
1: Yeah, that'll
2: very
1: be good.
2: Nice.
1: Yeah.
2: And I want to thank you for having me. It was really a nice visit.
1: Well, thank you. And thank you for having lunch at Market Pizza with me.
2: Anytime.
1: That was great.
2: Anytime.
1: And it's been wonderful. And we've got the Classics in the Afternoon Music Minute just around the corner, so hold tight for that. WHOU.
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1: Classics in the Afternoon Music Minute for the week of September 7th, 1968. Jimmy Page, Robert Plant, John Paul Jones, and John Bonham made their debut together in Denmark. They performed under the name The New Yardbirds to finish their tour contracts. They permanently changed their name to Led Zeppelin weeks later. 1985. For the first time, the top three songs in the Hot 100 were all written for movies. Number one, St. Elmo's Fire by John Parr. Number two, The Power of Love by Huey Lewis and the News from Back to the Future. Number three, We Don't Need Another Hero by Tina Turner from Mad Max Beyond Thunderdome. 2003. Singer-songwriter Warren Zevo died of mesothelioma at the age of 56. He's best known for his only hit single, Werewolves in London. Zevon had eight other LPs that reached the Billboard 200, and he wrote Linda Ronstadt's 1978 hit, Poor, Poor, Pitiful Me. 2022, Aerosmith kicked off their 50th anniversary celebration by drawing over 38,000 fans to Boston's Fenway Park. It broke Lady Gaga's record to secure the highest ticket sales for any single event in the venue's 110-year history. This is Renee for Classics in the Afternoon Music Minute.
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3: 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I'm Troy Jackson. I'm running for Senate, and I approve this message.
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11: 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WHOU.

Some do like it hot, and some like it, you know, in the September temperatures, lower 60s. It kind of work, right? 3:39, 4:39 Atlantic, WHOU.

0: That is The Cure at WHOU. 347, 447 Atlantic. A great time in the day. It really is. It's a good time when everybody just kind of thinking about Friday night, but, you know, it's still Friday afternoon. So Friday afternoon's pretty good. In fact, we've got sunshine on the outside, 62 degrees, but the wind is it's horrid on the hair. My hair is really suffering from high winds today. Gusty winds, and you know, when the wind gust comes up, your hair's on that side of your head, then it comes from this side and it's all over there, and I guess I'm lucky that I have hair to blow around, right? Patchy fog after 2 a.m. tonight. Otherwise, a mostly clear night. Temperatures right around 40 degrees. Saturday, look for early fog. Then even an early frost. We could have fog and frost tomorrow. That is quite a morning. Then turning sunshiny and a high near 75. Sunday looks mostly cloudy and 72. Maybe a little windy on Sunday. We got that wind going on. We got September going on. 100.1 FM, WHOU.
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0: I'm Ed Donahue. On the 25th anniversary of the 9/11 attacks, President Trump also focused on the current war with Iran.
1: We salute our first responders and law enforcement, and we love them. And we salute the service members working right now to ensure the world's number one sponsor of terror, the Islamic Republic of Iran, will never, ever have a nuclear weapon.
0: At a ceremony in New York today, Gerard Shapura was there. His brother, firefighter John Shapura, died on 9/11.
2: 25 years. It's a quarter century. My son is with me today. He's 24 years old. So I tell people it's a whole lifetime ago. It's actually his lifetime. So he knows nothing about the world before 9/11.
0: There was another ceremony today. Here's the AP's Lisa Dwyer.
3: Flight 93 was the fourth plane hijacked on September 11th, 2001. Officials believe it was headed for Washington. But the plane went down near Shanksville, Pennsylvania, after passengers and crew members stormed the cockpit. Each flight that crashed that morning was remembered. First, American Airlines Flight 11, then United Airlines Flight 175, and American Airlines Flight 77. By then, those aboard Flight 93 realized what was happening and decided to regain control of the plane. At the Flight 93 National Memorial, family members then read the names of those who died, including the name of a 32-year-old known for his famous final words on a phone call.
4: Todd Morgan Beamer.
3: Who said, "Let's roll." Before he and others rushed the cockpit. I'm Lisa Dwyer.
0: Saudi Arabia says a major east-west oil pipeline was shut down as a precaution after it was attacked. Oil prices have eased. Stocks are higher at the close. This is AP News. Inflation sped up last month. The AP's Sagar Magani reports gas prices spiked because of fighting in the Middle East.
5: The consumer price index rose 3.4% in August compared with a year ago, the same as in July. But on a monthly basis, costs jumped 0.4% after rising only 0.1% the previous month. High prices are top of mind for voters as the midterm elections near. And President Trump said this week he does not expect oil prices to fall much before then.
6: I think it's going to take a little bit longer than the midterm.
5: Democrats like Robert Garcia say it's the president's fault.
7: Donald Trump does not care about the average American family or about affordability.
5: With inflation still far above its 2% goal, the Federal Reserve is considering boosting its key interest rate next week. Sagar Magani, Washington.
0: I'm Ed Donahue, AP News.
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9: As we progress through this afternoon, we'll see partial sunshine through intervals of cloudiness. Highs in the low to mid 60s, 17 degrees Celsius. Tonight turning mostly clear, it'll be chilly, lows near 40, 4 degrees Celsius. Saturday, mostly sunny skies, highs 70 to 75, 23 degrees Celsius. Heading into Sunday, turning mostly cloudy, highs in the upper 60s, 20 degrees Celsius, and we'll run the risk for showers Sunday night as a cold front pushes towards the region. Then on Monday, risk for early showers followed by clearing. Highs on Monday near 65, 18 degrees Celsius. That's a check on your latest forecast. I'm Precision Weather Meteorologist Steve Adamson for WHOU.
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0: happens out on the boulevard.
1: Jackson Brown stopping by at WHOU. It is finally Friday, kind of warming up, well, at least on the inside. I don't know, it's the Friday thing, I think. We have got a Friday afternoon and into the evening that pretty much will knock your socks off, so sandals are necessary. WHOU.

0: Top Shelf Van Halen at WHOU. Okay, not top shelf, but it's close to the top. You know, it's not 5150 era, but it's still great Van Halen. Pretty Woman. But it's actually Roy Orbison's, so I don't know if we can go top shelf, or maybe even not even the second shelf down. It's just plain old good Van Halen. But you know what? We can dig a little deeper, and we can get to the top shelf. We could probably get even above the top shelf. And we'll do that next hour during Classics in the Drive Time, Friday edition, 417, 517 Atlantic. Well, it is mostly cloudy on the outside, but I prefer to say I see some sunshine, 63 degrees, 17 Celsius. Now, the weatherman says, you know, for the weekend, things are not looking too bad. We're going to see some wind, and that's definitely in the forecast. But the main thing is patchy fog late night tonight, almost even closer to morning, and also a patchy frost around 4 a.m. So I'm going to have to dig up all of my pansies and bring them in the house. And I don't have much time to do it because, you know, I don't think they're going to make it through the frost. A mostly clear day overnight, like morning, we'll see mostly clear, 36. But with that early fog continuing, probably till even around 9 a.m. we'll see some of that fog and the frost. So it's going to be a cold morning, okay? Then we'll see the sunshine. That's going to come in a little later on Saturday. 74 for a temperature. Sunday looks like, I'm just going to say maybe a chance. There's a chance of a shower, okay? High near 66 degrees. Right now, like I said, we're hovering right around 63 on the outside. Finally Friday, WHOU.
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Shop. 52nd Street was the album. And that was my favorite era of Billy Joel. I'm putting my stamp of approval on it. Classics in the Afternoon, 4:30, 5:30 Atlantic. It is WHOU.

got the beat. We got lots of stuff. We got the best of the 70s, the 80s, the 90s. We've got the Four Non Blondes. Doesn't get better than that. Classics in the Afternoon, WHOU.

Imagine blossoms from new miserable experience. Classics in the afternoon. Now, as we look at the clock, we're just about 4:45, 5:45 Atlantic, Friday.

0: kind of a sober side of Kiss, but it sounds pretty good. That is Beth on the radio at WHOU. So it is 25 years. It's been 25 years, and we said we'd never forget, and I don't think we can. Those of us who actually really lived in that time, not just, you know, were born, but, you know, lived and felt it and grieved it for so long, it's part of us now. So 9/11, we're paying a little bit of tribute to it today, but basically I feel like we pay tribute to it daily, every day. There's not a day that goes by that it's not, you know, part of me, what happened on that day. I try not to live there and stay there, but it's always there, if that makes sense. So we do have a little tribute song on the way from the 9/11 tribute concert, which I actually recorded right from the TV that day 25 years ago. Well, I think it was like a few days after that. Not much after that, though. They did that beautiful tribute concert in New York City somewhere. I'm not really sure. I can't remember now, but it was a sobering time. It was painful, and I don't really want to live there in the pain. I don't want to relive it, but I do definitely feel like we owe it to pay tribute and to remember, and obviously can't forget either. So 9/11, and you know, the prayers are there always. WHOU.
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0: news, I'm Ben Thomas. Today marks 25 years since the 9/11 attacks. President Trump spoke at the Pentagon.
1: In those harrowing days after the attacks, we saw the authentic spirit of our nation. We were all New Yorkers that day, every one of us. We were all New Yorkers. But we were also all Americans. We were all family.
0: Julie Walker has more from New York.
2: Terry Strada, whose husband Tom Strada was killed in New York on 9/11, read victims' names and then went off script, criticizing Saudi Arabia for the attacks, questioning the country's tight relationship with the U.S. during the annual remembrance ceremony in Lower Manhattan.
3: For 25 years, administration after administration, including leaders in front of us here today, chose to protect the Saudis instead of standing with the 9/11 families.
2: She says it's been one betrayal after another.
3: President Trump can still change that. Tell the Saudis to stop lying.
2: Strada pleading with Vice President Vance in the audience to carry that message back to President Trump. Another of the victims' family members also reading names had a message for Trump, Lisa Marie Terry's nephew.
4: President Trump, you're our last hope. Release the unredacted files that implicate Saudi Arabia.
2: Although 15 of the 19 attackers on 9/11 were Saudis, the Saudi government has long denied any involvement in the attacks. I'm Julie Walker.
0: In other news, inflation accelerated last month amid spiking gas prices. The Labor Department's Consumer Price Index up 3.4% from August a year ago. The average for a gallon of gas is approaching $4.30, while diesel prices have soared past $6 a gallon. But after a steep climb this week, oil prices eased, Brent crude settling below $105 per barrel. Stocks finished down week with gains. This is AP News. In Hong Kong, three Tiananmen vigil organizers sentenced to prison.
5: Chaotic scenes erupt outside a Hong Kong court after the judiciary sentenced three activists who for years had organized vigils in remembrance of China's 1989 Tiananmen Square crackdown to prison terms of about 5 to 7 years. Elizabeth Tang, wife of convicted Lee Chuk-yan, who along with Chow Hang-tung and Albert Ho were sentenced of inciting subversion earlier this year, tells reporters, "I think many people are shocked and angry because there were thousands and thousands of citizens who participated in the candlelight vigils in Victoria Park. Even though some people may not attend the vigils in person, they were supportive. So this sentence is also a punishment to those people." The three defendants were charged in September 2021 and have been in custody for years. I'm Charles Delezma.
0: 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I'm Ben Thomas. 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
7: As we work into tonight, it's going to be a quiet and chilly night of weather. Mostly clear skies. Low temperatures drop to between 35 and 43 degrees Celsius. A frost advisory has been posted for the late night period as there could be patchy areas of frost overnight. Saturday, a mostly sunny day. Highs 70 to 75, 23 degrees Celsius. Saturday night, partly cloudy. Low temperatures 45 to 59 degrees Celsius. Sunday turning mostly cloudy with highs in the mid to upper 60s, 19 degrees Celsius. We'll see the risk for showers developing Sunday night as a cold front pushes into the region. Then on Monday, risk for early showers followed by clearing skies. Highs near 65, 18 degrees Celsius. That's a check on your latest forecast. I'm Precision Weather Meteorologist Steve Adamson for WHOU.
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0: so easy. Boston at WHOU. We do have 518, 618 Atlantic as we travel into a Friday night together. Now, don't forget, tomorrow we'll be traveling into the Gun Show at the Millar Civic Center. 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We'll be there for a couple of hours. Plus, you can enjoy all the festivities of the Gun Show. They put on a really, really fine show. They do it every year, and this year will be a doozy. So hopefully we'll see you up there. 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Or either way, you can bring your radio with you if you like. Now, if you leave this date open on your calendar, the 19th of September, there's a lobster feed at the Legion. It's only $25 a plate, which includes a roll, corn on the cob, baked potato. And if you prefer no lobster, they've got baked beans, potato salad, $10. So there's options. A beer garden will be available, and a whole lot of good food and great friends on the 19th of September. WHOU.
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Life in the Fast Lane, or as I like to call it, just another Friday at work. Classics in the Drive Time, we are driving you so happily right into a weekend, because you know what? You earned it. You deserve it. The weekend's going to be a good one, too, so keep it here all weekend long for the Weekend Road Trip and Greg Koster, only at WHOU.

0: You better run. That is Pat Benatar, kind of with a threat right there, but you know what? Her threat sounded kind of good, didn't it? Kind of rocking. 5:35, 6:35 Atlantic. You know, we put in a whole work week, and it's Friday. Now we get the weekend as, you know, hopefully as a bonus. Hopefully you don't have to work too hard over the weekend. Most of us have some things to do to either wrap up summer or get ready for the next season, you know? Oh, but some of us are just going to chill, too. I'm going to be broadcasting live at the Gun Show at the Millar Civic Center, so hopefully we'll see you up there, too. Maybe you can just take a short time out from your busy weekend schedule and come on up and check out the Gun Show and say hello, too. Meanwhile, though, we're not there yet. We're still driving, and I'm feeling a little thunderstruck. WHOU.
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0: Radar Love for the Ride Home. That is the White Lion version, and I love both versions, so I'm not gonna say which one I like best, but that one's just a little bit different, okay? And I love it, and I love the other two. Golden Earring did a great job. Either way, we're riding home with some Radar Love. I'm Janelle Roberts at WHOU, and it is time for me to head on into the weekend. I've had a terrific work week, so thank you for that. Let's do it again next week, okay? But don't leave for the weekend, because for the weekend, well, we've got Greg Koster all weekend long. You will love Greg and the weekend road trip. He'll take you places you never thought you'd go. Plus, we'll be broadcasting live at the gun show tomorrow at the Millar Civic Center, so maybe we'll see you there. You know, that'd be a good thing to see you up there. Come say hello. Or just listen on the radio, because it'll be live right here at 100.1 FM. Have yourself a beautiful weekend.
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0: Sumpin' Thomas. The 25th anniversary of the 9/11 attacks was marked today in Shanksville, Pennsylvania, at the Pentagon and in Lower Manhattan. That's where our Julie Walker was.
1: At the New York Memorial Ceremony, victims' family members listen for the names of their loved ones, and they place flowers by the reflecting pools that honor them. Ann Fula Katsimatidis was crying as she told the AP about her brother John, who she lost on 9/11.
2: 25 whole years have passed without our loved one. I really don't know how it is that I've lived longer without John than with him.
1: Greg Carvello was in the South Tower on September 11th, 2001, and has made it his life's mission to make sure no one forgets that day. He lost the best man at his wedding, James Martello.
3: You're lucky to be alive, and some people are not. They lost fathers, mothers, sons, daughters, sisters, brothers.
1: Both are involved with the 9/11 Museum and Memorial. Organizers ended this year's ceremony with a new moment of silence, along with the ringing of seven bells to honor those exposed to toxic dust at the World Trade Center and have since died. I'm Julie Walker.
0: In the Middle East today,
4: Yemen's Iranian-backed Houthi rebels captured a strategic island at the southern entrance to the Red Sea, officials say, opening a new front in the Iran war and further threatening Saudi oil exports through one of the world's key shipping lanes. The Houthis' biggest territorial gain in years along the Bab el-Mandeb Strait could boost Iran's strategy of driving up world oil and gas prices to pressure the U.S. I'm Charles Deledesma.
0: And Anthropic says Claude users in northern Yemen tried to use the AI model to develop advanced missiles. The area is controlled by the Houthis. The company says it blocked the accounts and the users did not succeed. This is AP News. Seth Sutel now with the AP Markets Report.
5: Stocks rebounded on Wall Street and clawed back much of their losses for the week after crude oil prices eased back a bit. An update on inflation that came in close to forecasts also helped calm the market on Friday. The S&P 500 rose 0.9%, breaking a four-day losing streak. The Dow added 509 points, that's about 1%. The Nasdaq Composite also rose 1%. A drop of almost 3% in the price of Brent crude took some pressure off of inflation. The price of Brent had jumped to its highest level since May overnight because of the ongoing war with Iran. Bond traders are expecting the Federal Reserve to raise its benchmark interest rate next week to fight inflation. Seth Sutel, New York.
0: Heading into the weekend, AAA has the average for a gallon of regular gasoline approaching $4.30, while diesels hit a record at more than $6 per gallon. More news at apnews.com. I'm Ben Thomas. 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
7: As we work into tonight, it's going to be a quiet and chilly night of weather. Mostly clear skies. Low temperatures drop to between 35 and 43 degrees Celsius. A frost advisory has been posted for the late night period as there could be patchy areas of frost overnight. Saturday, a mostly sunny day, highs 70 to 75, 23 degrees Celsius. Saturday night, partly cloudy, low temperatures 45 to 59 degrees Celsius. Sunday turning mostly cloudy with highs in the mid to upper 60s, 19 degrees Celsius. We'll see the risk for showers developing Sunday night as a cold front pushes into the region. Then on Monday, risk for early showers followed by clearing skies, highs near 65, 18 degrees Celsius. That's a check on your latest forecast. I'm Precision Weather Meteorologist Steve Adamson for WHOU.
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2: I was 11 in the hospital. My father handed me this coin. He said, tell the doctors you fell down the stairs.
1: Paul's father handed him a 50-cent coin. Paul took it, left the hospital, never moving back home. He was homeless on the streets in Lewiston until two local families took him in.
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1: 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He disagrees with them. Paul LePage opposes higher taxes.
2: I'm Paul LePage, candidate for Congress. I approve this message because in Congress, I'll always fight for Maine.
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3: I'm Troy Jackson. 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The people in power aren't suddenly going to make it easy for all of us. That's why I've been fighting back. To cut taxes for working people, and to protect Social Security and Medicare, health care that everyone can afford. And no more tax cuts for billionaires. Because you should keep more of what you earn. And the only people that are saying that it can't be done are the ones in power that want to keep helping the wealthiest in this country. Mainers aren't looking for a handout, but we all deserve a fair shot. I'm Troy Jackson. I'm running for Senate, and I approve this message.
4: Paid for by Troy Jackson for Maine.
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0: I'm Ben Thomas. Survivors and family members of those who didn't survive today attended 9/11 ceremonies in New York, at the Pentagon, and at Donahue reports.
1: Near Shanksville, Pennsylvania, where Flight 93 crashed, passengers and crew were honored 25 years later for standing up to the hijackers and preventing the plane from reaching the U.S. Capitol. Shirley Adderley's daughter, Cece Lyles, was a flight attendant on Flight 93.
2: She was a policeman and a detective and went on to be a flight attendant. And I think that, you know, I don't want to go too biblical on you, but, you know, God has a plan for all of his people, and she was in the plan.
1: In New York, at Ground Zero, Angelique Casalbo wore her message on her shirt. It read, "In memory of Mom." Her hope is people never forget.
3: As long as we have the ceremony and we don't make it a holiday where people just have the day off just to barbecue or do other things, you know, as a day, we will forget that way.
1: Casalbo says the grief hits you. There's no timeline for grief. I'm Ed Donahue.
0: In Yemen, officials say the Houthis have captured a strategic island at the southern entrance to the Red Sea. Faye Abouel-Ghassem has more from Cairo.
4: The Iranian-backed Houthi rebels have made their biggest territorial gains since the 2022 truce ended the years-long civil war in Yemen. They are now inching closer to controlling the entire Bab el-Mandeb Strait, a key waterway at the entrance of the Red Sea. The Houthis now control the strategic port city of Mocha on the western coast, and they also control the island of Mayun, also known as Perim, a tiny barren volcanic island right at the entrance of the strait.
0: Back in this country, inflation accelerated in August as gas prices spiked with renewed fighting in the Middle East. The Labor Department's Consumer Price Index up 3.4% from a year ago. Heading into the weekend, AAA has the average pump price approaching $4.30. This is AP News. A rescue off the coast of Alaska.
5: Bobbing for days atop a capsized skiff in Alaska's frigid Bering Sea, a 15-year-old boy held on for nearly 3 days until he was rescued by a fishing vessel in an area closer to Russia than the U.S. A Coast Guard aircrew spotted the teen and then contacted a nearby fishing boat, the Northwest Explorer. A video provided by Carlos Alexis Utzkartin shows the boat's crew sending a message that the boy was spotted. Tossing the boy a line, pulling him into a rescue basket, hoisting him aboard the fishing boat. The captain of the boat, Adam White, says that through chattering teeth, the teen said his brother was under the skiff and that his cousin had slipped away. Their bodies were later recovered. I'm Lisa Dwyer.
0: More stories at APNews.com. I'm Ben Thomas. 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
7: As we work into tonight, it's going to be a quiet and chilly night of weather. Mostly clear skies. Low temperatures drop to between 35 and 43 degrees Celsius. A frost advisory has been posted for the late night period as there could be patchy areas of frost overnight. Saturday, a mostly sunny day. Highs 70 to 75, 23 degrees Celsius. Saturday night, partly cloudy. Low temperatures 45 to 59 degrees Celsius. Sunday turning mostly cloudy with highs in the mid to upper 60s, 19 degrees Celsius. We'll see the risk for showers developing Sunday night as a cold front pushes into the region. Then on Monday, risk for early showers followed by clearing skies. Highs near 65, 18 degrees Celsius. That's a check on your latest forecast. I'm Precision Weather Meteorologist Steve Adamson for WHOU.

is 100.1 WHOU. I'm Tony the Reno. Lots of tributes, lots of American pride in the world today, and we have so much to be prideful for as we reflect on 9/11. And tonight we turn up your favorites and raise a toast to the fallen. All request hour, just getting started.

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0: 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Tracy, we need some semi-charmed life from Third Eye Blind and...
2: something with rum.
0: Give me all the rum you got, guys. IV right into Tracy's arm. Said it before, I say it again. The shortest work weeks are sometimes feeling like the longest. You serve up whatever you need with that, Tracy, and we'll get to taking care of the music. Third Eye Blind and your favorite, a call or a text away at 877-909-1989.

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1: 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I'm Tony Lorino. 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